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0: mind.
1: Did you happen to catch Linkin Park on America's Got Talent last night? It was the season finale. And how about the finalist who performed with Linkin Park and did another number with The Warning? Her name is NeNe Royal. She won the whole thing! And that's not to say that it was just because of Linkin Park, but that's not the reason. 94.5 The Buzz. 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

94.5 The Buzz. 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Got some free tickets for Buzz-O-Ween. 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I Prevail will be on there. The Funeral Portrait, October 25th at Woodlands Pavilion. 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Good luck.

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Well, the Astros are essentially tied with the Rangers for the lead in the AL West. So, yeah, I mean, that tells you what you need to know about the AL West is that two teams tied for first. Both have a losing record. Astros starting a series with the A's on the road. 8:40 first pitch. Just the buzz. 10-

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Absolutely epic at the T-Mobile Arena. And if you missed any of it, you can stream it on Disney Plus and Hulu starting next Thursday. Pumpkins were on it as well. It was epic. 94.5 The Buzz, Evanescence.

So when are we getting a new Breaking Benjamin album? Well, I don't exactly know, but they have confirmed that they finished recording it. It would be their first full-length album since 2018. It's been a minute. This will be on it. 94.5 The Buzz, new stuff.

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94.5 The Buzz and Mumford & Sons will be in town a week from tonight at Woodlands Pavilion, and I would like you to go on us. Mumford & Sons tickets up for grabs right now. 888-467-5945. If you want to be Color 10, let's do it. Here's Giovanni and the Hired Guns.

Did we want to still be looking for our first victory of the season? At this point, no. But in our defense, we played the Bills and the Bengals, and they're both 2-0. So we're at the Colts coming up Sunday at noon. 94.5 The Buzz.

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And tomorrow, Jeremy, in the middle of the day, has tickets to that sold-out Stained show that'll be in a couple weeks. 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

Papa Roach was supposed to play Louder Than Life in Louisville this past weekend, but had to pull out kind of last minute because their bassist, they said, had a medical emergency. That they didn't say what that was, but certainly hope Tobin's all right. 94.5 The Buzz.

94.5 The Buzz, it's Allie. The Warning, who, by the way, were on the season finale of America's Got Talent last night, performing with the finalists who actually ended up winning. They're going to be at Bayou Music Center May 2nd. 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
1: You know, as far as I'm concerned, it's basically the weekend. It's Alex Mack, your host here on iHeartRadio's Emerging Alt. I got a full hour of all new stuff to take us directly into Friday, which feels like a recipe for success to me. Hey, coming up, Buffalo Traffic Jam. We're going to do Violet Grohl. Our friends in Joyce Manor. We got Phoebe Bridgers, The Neighborhood, Steve Lacy. New one from The Revivalist. All coming up. So make sure you're hanging out and chime in as you're listening. You know, I want to know what you like, what you want to hear more of. 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We're coast to coast. Shout out where you're hanging out. Let's go ahead and kick it off with the Linda Lindas. It's Burning Out.

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0: 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I mean, look, I already played you the new one from Violet Grohl. Did Buffalo Traffic Jam. 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
0: Okay, just popping in quickly to say thank you for being here. I mean, the fact that I get to host this all across iHeartRadio and play you a full hour of all new music. 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It doesn't just need to be for song requests. Like, tell me what you like or if you have a question. And I said this earlier, but make sure you tell me your name and where you're listening from, because we're coast to coast. Shout out where you're hanging out. 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

0: Okay, we're here. We're here. Most of us are here. Let's go. Let's go. Let's go. Let's go.
1: Good morning. This is Ed McMahon. And now, ladies and gentlemen, here

wakey wakey, hands up, snakey, Rod Ryan Show checking in. Free Beer Friday. Thank you, Specs, for the beers. We got beer for you straight up at 6, 7, 8, and 9. What a morning it's going to be. I cannot wait to get into this fresh out of bed head-to-head challenge. Nobody waltzes, I don't care who it is, nobody waltzes into the Hall of Fame. Shelly's going for win number 5 today. We'll put somebody in there against her. She's got to earn her way in there. But boy, Shelly has been fun all week. She's got a lot of fans out there for sure. And whoever wins today is getting the last pair of Metallica tickets before they go on sale. So that's the premium that we put on this game as well. We know how huge it is, okay? Metallica tickets go on sale today for their Alamo Dome show. Last pair goes to the winner of the Fresh Out of Bed head-to-head. Pit tickets to Five Finger Death Punch this Sunday. Those are in homeroom as well. That's going to be on the Fun Fact Flashback. The Tonight Show starring Jimmy Fallon. We've got our final question about last night's show. This is how you're going to win $500. And then we are going to draw a name, a winner. One of the 5 people this week is going to go to New York City for a taping of The Tonight Show. Jimmy Fallon in New York City. Rush Hour, 8:20.

0: follow the required process before taking away the reporter's credentials. The number of Americans applying for unemployment benefits fell to 197,000 last week, which is the lowest number since mid-July.
1: Good news.
0: Yeah, very good news. Figures show that layoffs remain low even while higher energy prices continue to put pressure on both businesses and consumers. Employers have added an average of 80,000 jobs a month this year. However, hiring is trending a little bit slower than recent years. It kind of looks like people are keeping the employees they got maybe instead of hiring new ones.
1: Okay.
0: Happy Dolly Parton Day. We talked about this a little bit yesterday, but today is 9-2-5.
1: Brilliant.
0: As a nod to her 9-to-5 song that we're listening to. Today is all about celebrating the queen of country all across the country, specifically, though, in Nashville, Tennessee, where she resided. There are going to be pink lights and Dolly posters all around the city. Garth Brooks is also going to be donating proceeds from his bar, Friends in Low Places. That's going to go to her Imagination Library.
1: Oil and gas, Greg already sent me a picture. He's got, like, I don't know if he's changing today, but mm-hmm. He sent me a picture. He's got 6 Dolly Parton t-shirts laid out for his...
0: Yeah, you should have wardrobe changes.
1: But he must be going on some bar run. Is he going to put a different Dolly shirt on at every bar?
0: I like that. I think you should do that. That'd be a good bar crawl for sure. Nicolas Cage is taking the role of NFL legend John Madden, and people got a look at the trailer for the movie yesterday. The biopic follows Madden as he leads the Oakland Raiders to a Super Bowl title in 1977. Health issues forced him to retire from coaching, and then it follows the story of him reinventing himself as an NFL analyst with his own unique style that we've all come to know and mostly love. The film also explores his role as the football mind behind the Madden video game franchise. Madden will be released in theaters on November 11th and then Prime Video on November 18th. It'll be in theaters for a week. Yeah, I did see the trailer yesterday.
1: It looks so good.
0: Nick Cage looks like he crushes the role. I was so skeptical when they're like, Nick Cage is going to do Madden. I thought it might be a joke.
1: He will throw himself into a role. He'll do whatever. I'm sure it's prosthetics on him, but
0: if the guy that did Al Davis looked perfect too.
1: That's Batman. That's Christian Bale.
0: Yeah, Christian Bale is he changes. He's a changeling. I don't know who he is in anything.
1: Just those two guys working together is unbelievable. But the trailer, Chili has a link up. If you haven't seen this trailer, I don't care if you even don't.
0: Put that on your to-do list.
1: You might not know who John Madden is. That's okay. Go watch this thing. It looks amazing.
0: You'll realize why everybody liked him if you don't. There's some new music coming out from the late, great Dolly Parton, but it may not be what you expect. U2 announced their upcoming 16th studio album, Carnival de Luz, and noted that the country legend contributed to one of the tracks before her passing. The last track on their album is going to feature, was reported to be the final new vocal performance from Parton. It's titled Torn. You're going to love that.
1: Holy cow.
0: And it was co-written by the band Dolly and Snow Patrol's Johnny McDade. The album is going to come out on November 13th.
1: Have they said specifically, like, how long it was before she passed that she cut these vocals?
0: No, just that, like, she was on the track and helped co-write it.
1: It'll come out. It may have been a month before she passed.
0: It could have been, yeah.
1: You know, but she was always working. All right, happy 9-to-5 day, everybody. Yeah,
0: those are Houston's headlines.
1: All right, you got to do double duty. What's going on in sports?
0: Well, now to Alex's sports. On Thursday Night Football, the Falcons blew out the Packers 35-14. Falcons running back Bijan Robinson ran for 194 yards and 2 touchdowns in that one. And the Texans are going to try and get their first win of the season Sunday when they play the Colts on the road. Houston is favored by 1.5 points. Kickoff will be at noon, and you can watch it on CBS. Some notable college games on the schedule tomorrow at 11 a.m. Number 1 UT plays 14th-ranked Tennessee. We got another big game this weekend at 2:30 tomorrow. Florida's going to take on Ole Miss. U of H faces Georgia Southern at 3 o'clock. And then at 6:30, number 22 Texas A&M is going to be at 10th-ranked LSU. In baseball, the Astros got a win last night. They got by the A's 7-5. Lucas Spence homered 3 times in the game for the Astros. They're going to play the A's again tonight. First pitch is at 8:40, and you can listen to it on our sister station, Sports Talk 790. That is what's going on in sports.
1: All right, great job, bro.
0: Thank you.
1: Here we go. 4 hours of pain as we wrap up the best prize week ever on the Rob Ryan Show. 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It's Free Beer Friday. 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
3: 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You got stuff to do today.

0: Good morning, Rod Ryan Show. Hello? Person on the phone. Hello.
1: Hello.
0: Whoa! Hey! Who's this?
1: This is Kyle.
0: How are you today, Kyle?
1: Doing great. How are y'all?
0: I'm all right. I'm great. You kidding me? It's Friday. So excited. I tell you guys all the time, Friday, it's like a little mini last day of school for me. Every week. Every week. I want to throw my folders when I leave here. Or throw them down the hall. Dude, you're color 10.
1: Awesome.
0: You got the first case of beer today, thanks to our friends over at Specs. Where are you from, Kyle?
1: I'm from Crosby.
0: Crosby, Texas, on the beer board. All right, write that down. Crosby. You got a second so I can write this? Hang on. Crosby, Texas.
2: That's the C, right?
0: Beer board. And this is Kyle.
1: Yes, sir.
0: And I'm excited for you, dude.
1: I appreciate it.
0: I appreciate it.
1: Good way to start the day.
0: Thank you for being up early, but why are you up so early?
1: Electrician.
0: Okay. When's the last time you got zapped? I mean, knock your ass off the ladder zapped.
1: Probably about 5 years ago, but
0: yeah,
1: we've been building some big stuff from the ground up, so we turned the power on at the end, and it's been pretty safe lately.
0: That's good, 5 years ago. Did you get any superpowers out of that?
1: I did not.
0: Damn it.
1: I did not. Big old blow-up hole on my hand, and some bad dreams about it, but
0: I'm sorry. That's just, I mean, listen, you call into this show, you're an electrician, you know you're getting that question. So I'm glad
1: it's part of the game.
0: All right, my brother. You be careful, you be safe. That first case of beer is on us this weekend, okay, Kyle?
1: Sounds good. Y'all have a great weekend. Go Texans.
0: Go Texans. Alex, we're on the road this weekend.
2: First road game of the year.
0: Yep. We get our first win on Sunday.
2: Let's hope.
0: We went 0-3. We went 0-3 last year, and then we won, what, 12 in a row, something like that?
2: So maybe you want to win,
0: I don't know.
2: Let's not do that.
0: Let's not.
2: Like, let's win 12 in a row, but like, what do we win 13 in a row?
0: I need less stress for my man, Chile. Okay? He's already stressed out. I think he's got 6 picks this weekend. So I need less stress.
2: I'll hang out with Chile tomorrow.
0: We need a win, and that's what's going to happen. Now, everything's okay, Mo. It's fair season, okay? State Fair, Fort Bend County Fair. You know that Sailor, her daughter, like won, like Miss Fort Bend County.
2: It apparently ruined hunting season.
0: So she's got duties already. Yeah. So there's a parade. There's parade wave. There's a lot of
2: practice the wave.
0: There's a lot of mom duties today. So Mo had to like go and be like the mom of Miss Fort Bend County.
2: Makes sense. Yeah.
0: So that's where Mo's at. She's fine.
2: She'll be back Monday.
0: She'll be back on Monday, but we wanted her to make sure that she was involved in all those festivities. So that's where Mo is. So Alex knows exactly what he's doing over here. We're going to be just fine. It's the last day of the best prize week ever. I got people call. Why would somebody call me or why would somebody send me an email, Alex, and say, hey, can I get in on the Fresh Out of Bed head-to-head and just not answer any of the questions?
2: Oh, because they want Shelly to get in. Yeah.
0: She has so many fans.
2: That's not fair. We can't do that.
0: Shelly is so famous right now. So much so that there's people going to the Five Finger Death Punch and they know that she's going to be in the pit. They're asking her to wear a I'm Shelly shirt because they want pictures with her.
2: Do we need to do a meet and greet?
0: Yes.
2: Like with Shelly?
0: Yes.
2: You can send me and Chili out there with like Shelly, come hang out with us.
0: Yep.
2: And then you can, like, nobody touch Shelly.
0: Yeah.
2: Like, one picture, you get one picture each.
0: What time is the Shelly meet and greet at? Because
2: it's probably more popular.
0: They want to get a picture with her. It's Metallica tickets to whoever wins. That's gonna put people in the game that maybe we're gonna sandbag and say, hey, I'm gonna not play. I'm gonna let Shelly kind of like maybe get in. Metallica tickets, all bets are off. You could love Shelly like the sister you never had. But it's Metallica tickets.
2: Hey, there's killers calling him for that.
0: There's killers coming in to win those Metallica tickets. We had nowhere else to put them because it's the greatest prize week ever. Metallica tickets before they go on sale today at 10 a.m. for the Alamo Dome show to the winner of the Fresh Out of Bed head-to-head. Pit tickets, our last pair of pit tickets to Sunday's Five Finger Death Punch show on the Fun Fact Flashback. Jimmy Fallon, tonight show, question. Alex is going to handle that. He's got a question about last night's show. He asks the question, you call in, you get it right. you get $500. And then you're the last name, only five, in the hat. We draw a name. Winner goes to New York City for a live taping of The Tonight Show with Jimmy Fallon. That alone is like a huge prize. We've given away $500 every day on this show this week. Rush hour, 8 o'clock hour. We got rush tickets for you at 8:20. We'll blow out the last case of beer. Open phones Friday. And then the last thing, you know how Chili does it, Rocktober six-pack. The six-pack that we put together with all the Rocktober shows, that's coming your way on Know the Show. You got to wait the entire program for that. Let me take a break. When we come back, got a rec check for you. We'll find out what's trending, and then we will get set up for the fresh out.
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0: 94.5 The Buzz. Good morning, Rod Ryan Show. Free Beer Friday. I wrote it down. Crosby, Texas, right? Beer board. Kyle won the first case. The electrician. I got three cases of beer for you left. Straight up at 7, 8, 9. But my goodness, are you kidding me? The last day of the best prize week ever on the Rod Ryan Show. No rain today. Sunny skies. Highs of around 91. Rest of the weekend, I see nothing over a 10% chance of rain. Alex holding everything down over there. What's trending?
1: Dolly Parton is trending. It is Dolly Parton Day, 925.
0: It is confirmed. Oil and Gas Greg, he sent me his lineup of like 6 Dolly Parton shirts.
1: Uh-huh.
0: He's changing them out at every bar today.
1: You gotta go put the jukebox, too. You gotta go put Dolly on there in each bar.
0: He's got more
1: to go to the touch tunes.
0: Costume changes than Taylor Swift.
1: I love that. Speaking of Taylor Swift, she is also trending.
0: I saw that.
1: She released The Life of a Showgirl, The Encore, which is an album that was already out. Life of a Showgirl came out already, but The Encore gives you 4 new songs.
0: Oh,
1: so now you gotta buy that if you wanna have the collector's edition.
0: And people do want to have it.
1: And they will, yeah.
0: Mundo
1: is gonna make it.
0: We'll be buying that today.
1: A lot of money. That wedding's gonna pay for itself. Thursday Night Football is also trending. The Falcons upset the Packers in a blowout. 35-14. Bijan Robinson took over that game, and the Packers might be in trouble this year. That is what's trending on 94.5 The Buzz.
0: Alex, what do you think about what's been happening here on the Fresh Out of Bed head-to-head?
1: It's pretty cool.
0: It's been unbelievable, right?
1: Yeah.
0: It has. Let's play the victory speech here.
2: Good morning, everybody. This is Shelley. I'm not asking any questions. I'm just answering them. I am your fresh out of bed head-to-head 4-day champion. Rod, you keep lining them up and I'll knock them down. Join me on Free Beer Friday as I make it win number 5 and get into the Hall of Fame, bitches.
0: I don't remember the last time. It's not the first time she's played, but I don't remember the last time that somebody had this meteoric rise.
1: That clip yesterday, I watched it. Like, I wasn't emotional. Like, I thought it was awesome when it happened. And then watching the clip back
0: when it wasn't live,
1: like, I got emotional watching it.
0: Shelly has been so much fun. She has so many fans out there right now rooting for her. And I said that I was putting Metallica tickets in there. And I thought, I'll tell you what, it's a great week to be on the Fresh Out of Bed head-to-head. When you're on the best prize week ever, some of those great prizes are going to work their way into the Fresh Out of Bed head-to-head. There's people that have called and said, Rod, just put her in the hall. I said, no, you can't do that. You got to let her play. One guy said, I'll call in and not answer. And I said, if you get through, if that's what you choose to do, then that's fine. But I knew putting those Metallica tickets would bring out, you said would bring out killers.
1: Right.
0: Lewis sent me an email. Metallica changes everything. I'm going to ruin Shelly's dream today. The Metallica tickets are for whomever wins the game. If you want to play Shelly, 713-212-5945.
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0: Okay, 94.5 The Buzz, Evanescence and Afterlife, Rod Ryan Show. We got a lot of people listening right now. I don't know what the homeroom numbers are like, but it seems like there's a lot of people tuning in to see what's about to happen here. No rain, sunny skies, highs of around 91 for your free beer Friday. What does the rest of the weekend look like? Saturday and Sunday, nothing over a 10% chance of rain. Partly cloudy, mostly sunny on Sunday. Lower 90s, okay. You ready to play a game?
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2: Good morning, Rod.
0: Do you love me or do you hate me for putting Metallica tickets in there?
2: I love you because now it's a game of integrity and I can't win without really winning.
0: Okay.
2: My son texted me again. He said, Mom, he goes, you don't need luck, you're a badass.
0: Oh, my God.
2: So
0: you got Alex and I. We're already emotional about all of this. You've been
3: I'm not crying. You're crying.
0: You've been so much fun this week, Shelly.
2: Thank you. And I'm looking for a shirt that says I'm Shelly.
0: Yeah. I'm telling you, people want to meet you. They know that, I mean, like, listen, they'd come over right now if they knew, but they know you're going to be at Five Finger in the pit. They want to meet you. People want to meet you. So you got to find some kind of a Shelly shirt. I'm that Shelly, you know? All right, well, every phone line is ringing. I looked over at Shelly and I asked him again. I go, what do you normally do here? He goes, I take the 10th caller.
2: Yes.
0: He did take the 10th caller. There were more than that calling in. People wanted to play. I looked over at him and I said, you've got to be kidding me. I said, no way!
4: Goat.
0: You know.
4: Greatest of all time.
5: It's spelled goat.

0: don't do drugs.
1: You gotta be kidding me! Goat!
2: I'm not kidding you, Rod.
3: Okay. I'm busting him.
1: Okay, let's clear something up. You did play. It's been 60 days or so since you played, right?
2: Give or take. Yeah, give or take. This is my fourth time playing this year.
1: Chili, look at me right now. Look me in the eye. I see. He's scrambling, getting his headphones. I just want to make sure everything is above board. Chili?
4: Yo.
1: Look me in the eye.
4: I'm looking.
1: You're telling me, caller 10 today, when you went through all the calls, sitting on the 10th call was this guy here?
4: Yes, it was.
1: Unbelievable. Unbelievable.
2: Rod, I got to tell you.
1: Yeah.
2: In the 17 years I've been playing this game.
1: Yes.
2: This was the only time I have ever not wanted to be caller 10 on the phone.
1: Well. You got something for the goat?
5: Don't you do it! Don't!
2: Yeah.
6: You be that guy?
5: I got nowhere else to go! I got nowhere else to go!
1: Okay, goat.
6: Oh, boy.
1: It's for Metallica tickets.
3: Hey, good luck.
1: And they were all coming out today.
2: Good luck, Shelly.
1: We got to play this game. Come on.
3: Thank you.
6: Sometimes you got to live long enough to see yourself become the villain. I think that's what Batman says, right?
1: I don't believe what I'm hearing. And Goat, you've been trying to get through the last couple of days? I mean, you've been trying?
2: I call every day.
1: Yeah, okay. Let's play the game. Shelly's trying to get into the Hall of Fame, and then Goat's trying to do goat things.
6: I'm so nervous.
1: Question number one. Shout out your name when you Shelly, stop laughing.
5: Shelly, you're good time for humor right now.
1: Here we go. I'm trying to get myself composed. Question number one. Happened there.
3: I did not mean to do that. I'm so sorry. So sorry.
6: Josh got in. Shelly yelled the answer, then said the F word, I think, and then we had to dump her. So we're going to just catch up for a second for everybody that doesn't know what we're talking about.
1: All right, Goat, what's the answer you got through first, I guess?
2: Three.
1: Three is a correct answer.
6: Which is what Shelly said. She just didn't say her name before she said, which is the
3: right.
1: Did you dump?
6: I did dump.
1: You did dump? Yeah. The question was, how many P's are in the word pepperoni? And then all hell broke loose, but Goat got it.
3: My bad.
1: Three. Shelly's excited. I understand.
6: You could do no wrong, Shelly.
1: Goat's on the board. You almost could do no wrong, except for the FCC.
6: You just can't say it again, Russ. We don't have another dump for like 10 minutes.
1: All right, here we go.
3: Gotcha.
1: Next question. Just shout out your name. Make us all happy. Yes, shout out your name when you think you know the answer. Josh or Shelly, question number two. Which national monument features the faces of four...
3: Shelly.
1: Josh.
2: Mount Rushmore. Sorry, Shelly.
6: He did it. He did it. He did it. He did it.
1: Come on, Josh.
2: I have a problem.
1: He's a stone cold killer. You feel good about yourself?
6: He is a killer.
3: You have a problem?
1: Shelly?
2: It's an addiction. I can't stop playing.
3: Hey, enjoy the concert.
1: Okay. Yeah.
2: Thank you.
1: Jeez. Okay. You're going, Goat, you're going to Metallica.
2: Sweet.
1: Shelly? It was going to end here either way.
3: Yes.
1: I didn't script it like this. I don't think anybody drew it up like this. Not one person except Josh drew it up like this. Shelly, I can't tell you how much fun you've been on the air with us all week. Thank you. Shout out to your son.
3: Thank you.
1: He's not the only one that's proud of you, and you are a badass. Mm-hmm. Great job this week. Have a great time at that show Sunday night, too, all right?
3: I will. Thank you. Thank you so much.
1: What an unbelievable week. Oh. Josh, you are...
2: There was a question asked in the group chat yesterday, who was going to be the a-hole to take out Shelly.
1: And you go, I'm it's just me. The man for the job. Oh, my gosh. Dude, you're going to Metallica, and I'm going to invite you to come back and play on Monday.
2: Awesome, I'll be there.
1: Unbelievable.
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0: on now. 94.5 The Buzz. Good morning, Rod Ryan Show. You don't want to be my email inbox right now. You don't want to be.
1: Yeah, all right.
0: You don't want to be. Javier, that son of a bitch goat shot our queen down. We're coming for him. Corey, the goat hunter. Similar email. You son of a bitch, Josh. I was caller three. Steve, boo. The goat, public enemy number one. Hashtag let Shelly win. That's not what happened, is it? Not at all.
2: The Fresh Out of Bed head-to-head challenge. Here's your current champion.
3: Good morning, everybody. This is Josh the Goat. I'll just say somebody had to do it. If it makes me the most hated man in radio, I'll think about that while I'm watching Metallica.
0: Oh!
3: I am your Fresh Out of Bed head-to-head one-day champion. Join me on Monday as I make it win number two, bitches.
0: Oh, boy. All right. We got to move on. We got
1: to
0: move on.
1: Now, every time somebody's going to listen to the podcast, they send an email all weekend long.
0: Yeah, you're right. What a week, though. It's

0: for you guys today. Happy 925 day.
1: Oh, yeah.
0: 925. Dolly Parton day.
2: DP guy.
1: Yeah. Big time.
0: That song came out in 1980. It took her passing away for us to figure out that 925 is a date and we should make it Dolly Parton day.
2: Yes.
0: So that's what's happening today. Her iconic 1980s hit 9 to 5. In the song, I can't wait to listen to it again. I just found this out. In the sound, you will hear the sound almost like a typewriter in the song. She's using the sound of her own acrylic fingernails. Yeah, she's clicking the counter to mimic office typing. She once said, "I've got acrylic fingernails. They make great rhythm sounds. They sound almost like a typewriter." She used it in the song, in the recording. It's in there buried somewhere. I love it.
1: I'm listening.
0: I love it. 925, everybody. If walking the Great Wall of China is on your bucket list, Hal.
1: Oh, always.
0: You should know that it would probably take somewhere around 18 months to walk all the way along it.
2: That is fun.
1: See you.
2: Whoa.
0: It's 5,500 miles long. That's like walking across the entire U.S. forward and back.
1: Ooh.
0: That's the Great Wall of China.
1: Who's our buddy that did that?
0: Ryan.
1: Ryan, that's right.
0: Yeah, Ryan did the walk across America. You're right. Ryan Weldon, shout out.
1: We'll send him over to China.
2: Yeah.
0: I don't think he wants to do that.
1: Yeah, I'm pretty sure he doesn't.
0: Where's Mo with the armadillo report? She sees armadillos.
2: Well, they have.
0: She says once a week.
2: They have a problem with it.
0: She sees armadillos like once a week. She does live in. What would that be?
2: Armadilloville.
0: West. She lives in East San Antonio. Drives into work every day.
1: Wow.
0: I've seen one since I've lived here. Despite reports of bullets ricocheting off armadillos, they are not bulletproof.
2: Oh, that's neat.
0: Their shells are made of bony plates called osteoderms that grow in their skin. So it's more like a hard-shelled suitcase than a bulletproof vest. I'm probably telling you things that you guys all know. I don't know. I just don't. I thought they were going to be a bigger problem when I moved here.
3: It's the fun fact of the day. We make you look smart in front of your buddies. It's the fun fact of the day.
0: Mo will text me randomly. Saw an armadillo today. Like, she'll just text me, and I get one of those a week.
2: I see him almost every day, too.
0: I never, ever. I saw one once. I'm like, what is that little mini dinosaur walking across the street? Five-finger death punch. Pit passes are absolute stone cold last pair. You could be in the pit with Shelly. Okay?
3: It's your fun backlash hat.
0: What about this? I don't have time for that one now. Damn it. The founders of this social network tried 34 other projects before they created this beloved social media platform. Which is a great example of, if at first you don't succeed, try again. 713-212-5945.
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0: All right, Captain Cash, these are crazy days right now. What's happening on Wall Street?
1: Well, it was a mixed down Wall Street. The Dow was down 161 points. Kickoff this morning at 51,341. NASDAQ up 3 to 26,939. Benchmark 10-year Treasury up in yield to a 5.16%. And oil stands at $93.02 a barrel. Two of the most active is the big studs, Walt Disney, Visa, and Alphabet. The big duds, Walmart, IBM, and Sherwin-Williams. On the economic calendar this morning, we'll get numbers on durable goods for August. Right now, futures looking really good on the upside. Hang on to this. Be a positive opening right here on Wall Street. That's it. I'm out of here. This is Hal Lane, Manager Director with Raymond James. Put it for the Rod Ryan Show from Raymond James on St. Philip and Augusta. And don't forget to always rock out with Stock Out.
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21: It's your fun fact flashback.
20: All right, let's go. Good morning.
22: Good morning. How are you?
20: I'm great. Who's this?
22: Jamie Gray.
20: Whew. Been a pretty wild morning already, huh?
22: Yes, very exciting Friday.
20: Yeah, right? All right, well, let's get you in the pit for Five Finger Death Punch. The founders of this social media platform tried 34 other projects before they found this to work.
22: What? Snapchat.
20: Yeah.
22: I'm too excited.
20: Oh, my God. You're in the pit, too. You're going to be in the pit with Shelly.
22: Man, I was going to say if I had an extra ticket, if I could ask Shelly to go with me.
20: She's been a delight all week, and you are as well.
22: Yes.
20: I'm going to shoot you over to Chili. He's going to get you the information. You guys have fun. I want pictures. I want a picture of you and Shelly. I want a picture of you with the band in the pit. I want you partying. All right, Jamie?
22: Thank you very much. You have an awesome Friday and weekend.
20: Thank you. Thank you. Everybody that we gave pit tickets to, have a great time down there. All right. Houston's headlines next on The Buzz.

0: and coordinating possible rescues and evacuations right now. Officials are urging residents there to stock up on supplies, monitor forecasts, and stay off of the roads during the storm. Happy Dolly Parton Day, everybody. As a nod to her song 9 to 5 today.
1: Wait.
0: That's her thing.
1: I never heard it before. Listen. Listen to the song, everybody.
0: I guess I never paid attention to it.
1: There's a typewriter sound in the song that I've never noticed before. Today's fun facts. That's Dolly Parton's fingernails on a table.
0: Very fun fact.
1: Oh my God, maybe the best fun fact ever. It is 9 to 5 day.
0: It's pretty awesome. Yeah, so people are celebrating the Queen of Country all across the country. In Nashville, where she lived, there are going to be pink lights and Dolly posters all around the city. Garth Brooks' Friends in Low Places bar is also going to be donating all the proceeds to her Imagination Library. So happy Dolly Parton Day.
1: Now, I didn't have any Dolly Parton stuff to wear.
0: Nor did I.
1: Mo was supposed to supply us all.
0: She's princessing.
1: But Meredith, who always sends in great emails, she said, "Hey, Rod, happy 9 to 5 day. May we all strive to be like Dolly. Do better for the ones that don't have as much as us. Maybe we could all act a little like Dolly today on Dolly Parton Day. Okay, maybe something formal is not happening here in our city, but maybe we could all borrow from the values of Dolly Parton today."
0: I like that. Rockstar Games is selling a Grand Theft Auto 6 collector's box for $400, Rod.
1: Wait a minute. A box set for a video game?
0: Box set, yeah. I mean, I've heard of the whole franchise, so, you know, you got some swag with
1: outtakes?
0: It.
1: Like, you know, like stuff in the studio that we didn't hear?
0: Not necessarily that.
1: How do you do a box set for a video game?
0: Well, it's called the Vice City Collection. It's inspired by a fictional in-game TV show called Mac of the Gator. It comes with a lot of stuff, but not the game. So,
1: time out.
0: $400.
1: The box set always comes with the album.
0: But not this one. You're spending $400 just to get a bunch of cool stuff. So it comes with a special Grand Theft Auto 6 edition pair of Oakley sunglasses.
1: Okay.
0: That's cool.
1: But not the game.
0: Crossbody bag, a new era snapback hat.
1: All nice.
0: Action figure.
1: What about the
0: shot glass? There's a keychain shaped like a razor blade.
1: Okay, but the game's not in there.
0: There's a lot more. So the standard issue of the game is going to cost $80, while the ultimate edition of the game with the extras added into it is going to cost $100. So if you wanted to buy the box and then you wanted the ultimate edition to the game, it's $500.
1: Total. Jeez.
0: Grand Theft Auto 6 is going to make a lot of money, and that will come out on November 19th.
1: We're
0: going to
1: see every record media sales record broken.
0: Smoke them. And then when they get the online edition where people can play against each other and stuff like that, that's going to just make the microtransactions is going to make it money forever.
1: Like, I'm not in this space at all, but I realize the hugeness of it.
0: That's one of the reasons that Grand Theft Auto 5 took forever. Like, they didn't make the new one yet, because Grand Theft Auto 5, when you could play online, people were spending so much money buying cars and stuff to play in a video game.
1: They didn't need enough.
0: They were just making a fortune. They were like, we don't need to make a new game. A new trailer was released for the Ozzy and Black Sabbath documentary, Back to the Beginning. The film documents the All-Star Concert and final performance of Ozzy and Black Sabbath from July of last year in Birmingham, England, just 17 days before the singer passed. It also features performances from Guns N' Roses, Anthrax, Alice in Chains, and many more. Ozzy and Black Sabbath, Back to the Beginning, hits theaters on October 28th. Those are Houston's headlines.
1: All right, now, turn your cap around. What's in sports?
0: All right, well, in sports, on Thursday Night Football, the Falcons blew out the Packers 35-14. Falcons running back Bijan Robinson ran for 194 yards and 2 touchdowns in that one. The Texans are going to try and get their first win of the season on Sunday when they play the Colts on the road. It'll be their first road game of the year. They're favored by 1.5 points. Kickoff will be at noon, and you can watch it on CBS. Some notable college games on the schedule this weekend. Tomorrow at 11 a.m., number one UT takes on 14th-ranked Tennessee. Another big game is going to be 21 Florida taking on number 4 Ole Miss. U of H will face Georgia Southern at 3 o'clock. And then at 6:30 tomorrow night, number 22 Texas A&M is going to be at number 10 LSU. In baseball, the Astros got a win last night. They got by the A's 7-5. Lucas Spence homered 3 times in the game for the Stros. They're going to play the A's again tonight. First pitch is at 8:40, and you can listen to it on our sister station, Sports Talk 790. That is what's going on in sports.
1: All right, the Tonight Show starting Jimmy Fallon. You've got the question.
0: I've got it.
1: We're going to give away another $500, the last $500 giveaway. We're going to get rolling with that at about 7:20, and then we'll do the grand prize drawing right after that. Come on, guys.
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0: morning. Rob Ryan Show.
1: Good morning.
0: Hello. Who's this?
1: This is Alberto Gomez.
0: I'm going to try it. You got a little right. roll. You got a little all roll right. in there. Alberto. Say it again.
1: There you go.
0: Say it.
1: Alberto Gomez.
0: Alberto. All right. Chili will correct me later. Alberto, you're caller number 10. I'm going to give you the second case of beer today, dude.
1: Nice.
0: Dude, way to go. Where are you from?
1: From Houston, Texas.
0: All right, my man. What are you doing this morning?
1: Out here on the field at work.
0: What do you do?
1: Land surveying for Centerpoint.
0: Okay. So, are you like a tripod? You're looking through some kind of like, you look like an explorer type of deal? Is that land surveying? I don't know how that works.
1: Yes, sir. In a way, just out here with an instrument, a GPS.
0: Oh, all right. Okay. Well, listen, Alberto, have the best weekend. First case of beer is on us. And thank you for listening.
1: Thank you. I appreciate it very much.
0: Thanks, bro. Hang on for me, all right? Chili will hook you up. He'll yell at me later about the mispronunciation of your name. Happy 9 to 5 day, everybody. 925, September 25th. Can we act a little more like Dolly Parton? Can we channel her spirit? I don't always give into this mamby-jamby stuff. I don't even know what mamby-jamby means.
2: I'm not sure either.
0: But Ray sent me a picture. And I'm telling you right now, the sky is absolutely pink. And I asked her, I'm like, is it filters? She goes, no, this is what it looks like. This is the hashtag Houston sunrise. She said, Dolly is looking down on us today. She sent me a picture. The sky is pink.
2: That's pretty sick.
0: On 925 day. I put it up on our stories, our Instagram, at Rod Ryan Show. Maybe. I don't know. I don't know any of that works. I'm not dead yet. That's when you find out everything.
2: Right.
0: That's when you find out everything. Or you find out nothing. You just lay there. Become worm food. What a week. Tonight's show starring Jimmy Fallon. We've been asking you to watch the show all week and then come back to us in the morning. Answer what have been pretty easy questions to win $500. $500 blown out on Monday, Tuesday, Wednesday, Thursday. I got another $500 coming up. Alex has the question in his hand. We're going to ask you after the break. We're going to talk about what they got. They got something cool coming up this weekend, too, with Jimmy Fallon. I guess SNL starts this weekend.
3: Yeah, it does.
0: That's awesome.
3: Jalen Brunson's hosting.
0: So here's what we do. We take a break. We come back, ask a question, get you on, give you the money, put you in the drawing. And then I don't want to make people wait. Because I want to know who's going to New York.
3: Right away.
0: Yeah, so we're going to do a drawing, five people. A drawing, yeah, in honor of our friend Mo, who's on assignment. That's all coming up after the...
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4: 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And with Snoop Dogg hosts.
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2: 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Good morning, Rod Ryan Show. Guys, thanks so much for hanging out with us on this free Beer Friday. It's 2 cases of beer down. Thank you to our friend Specs for giving us the beers to pass along to you. Straight up at 8, straight up at 9, then we'll get into Open Phones Friday. But man, so much to do. 10%, no rain today. 10% chance of rain tonight. Nothing over a 10% chance of rain for Saturday and Sunday. We're looking at low 90s. And mostly sunny outside. Okay, I'll take that. It's a great looking weekend. All right, Alex is holding everything down over there. What's trending?
3: Dolly Parton Day continues to trend. Probably will be all morning, but happy 925 Day, everybody.
2: And happy 925 Day to you as well.
3: Johnny Knoxville is trending.
2: Why?
3: I learned a lot about Johnny Knoxville in the last 10 minutes.
2: I prepped this show this morning, and I didn't come across his name at all.
3: Well, he's going to be the guest. He's trending because he's going to be the guest picker on College Game Day tomorrow. It's okay. Texas at Tennessee. It'll be in Knoxville. I was like, he's a Tennessee fan. I saw him on Pat McAfee yesterday rocking Volunteers gear. Kind of crazy that Johnny Knoxville was born in Knoxville. He's not Johnny. His name's not really Johnny Knoxville. I don't know why I just never put that together ever. His name is Philip John Clapp, but he was born in Knoxville, Tennessee, so that was part of one of the reasons that he did that. He's a lifelong Volunteers fan, so he's going to be the guest picker. But that's a fun fact that you can tell everybody. His name is Johnny Knoxville because he was born in Knoxville, Tennessee.
2: I saw a story this week. Peyton Manning is a lifelong Volunteers fan due to his time spent there. And he's rooting for Texas this weekend.
3: He's got a little familial ties.
2: Yeah. He said he's rooting for his nephew.
3: He rooted for Ole Miss when Eli played at Ole Miss against Tennessee as well.
2: Okay, so he's done this.
3: The Mannings, they root for their own.
2: I'm sure they'll welcome him with open arms in Tennessee any day of the week.
3: And then Primetime is trending. Not Deion Sanders. Primetime, the Chris Hansen movie about the show Catch a Predator. That's out today. So people are talking about that. It's got Robert Pattinson playing Chris Hansen. That's what's trending on 95.5 The Buzz.
2: What a week! 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
3: 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If you watched The Tonight Show last night with Jimmy Fallon, last night's guest and NBA champion Karl-Anthony Towns talked about one of his passions, which was also the job that he held right before becoming an NBA player. 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
2: Okay. 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
2: Oh, did you think I forgot about you? Now, are you kidding me? Sure. Last day, best prize week ever on the Rod Ryan Show. There's always time to jump around. Let's go. Pack it up, pack it in. It's just about the weekend, my friends. Thanks for an amazing week. Here's House of Pain, Jump Around, 94.5.

0: 94.5 The Buzz. House of Pain, Jump Around. Oh, one of my favorite things. I look forward to it every Friday. I really do. Thank you guys for jumping around with us. 94.5 The Buzz. No rain today, guys. Sunny skies. Low 90s. Are we getting there? Are we feeling? Is that our fall? Maybe. Low 90s most of the weekend. Decent amounts of sun. I see nothing over a 10% chance of rain. Guys, could be a great weekend here.
1: Got a one-year-old birthday this weekend.
0: You do.
1: Locking in.
0: So the birthday party's this weekend?
1: Yeah.
0: That's a lot.
1: I'm excited about it. We're going out tonight to help set up and everything.
0: That's great. You ready to go?
1: I am ready. Let's do this.
0: I'm just looking for that. I've been singing this music all week.
1: I have too.
0: I'm just walking down the hall.
1: It's a great theme song.
0: It's a great theme song. I've been singing this every time I leave the studio and I walk to the bathroom or hey. That's me on the way to the copy machine. Hey. Okay, all week we've been asking you to watch The Tonight Show starring Jimmy Fallon. Mm-hmm. We come to you the next day. We have a question about the show. Chili is sending me caller number 10 right now. Good morning, Rod Ryan Show.
2: Hello?
0: Hello. Who's this?
2: Steven Kopas.
0: Hi, Steven. How are you?
2: I'm doing great.
0: I want you to take a big deep breath. I want to hear that big deep breath, Steven.
2: We're trying. Okay. Robot.
0: All right, listen All right. to my man, Alex. He's going to ask you a question about last night's Tonight Show starring Jimmy Fallon. Go ahead.
1: All right, Steven, last night's guest and NBA champion Karl-Anthony Towns talked about one of his passions, which was also the job that he happened to hold right before becoming an NBA player. What was that job?
0: What was the job?
2: He was playing cards on eBay, trading cards on eBay.
1: He's trading cards? Yeah.
0: Trading cards gets you the $500.
2: Yes! Not only won!
1: Congratulations! Dude. You just won $500 and qualified for the grand prize trip for two to New York City to see a live taping of The Tonight Show. Do not miss this Sunday when Jimmy welcomes Sylvester Stallone and Luke Bryan for a special Sunday edition of The Tonight Show following Sunday Night Football only on KPRC2.
0: Dude, $500.
1: Wow.
2: Oh, me and my daughter are so excited. We try to call every day. But oh, my God, we never get through either.
0: $2,500 this week. Already out the window. Five winners. Now, Steven, we're going to add you to the drawing.
2: Brother Rod, you guys are awesome.
0: You're awesome. Don't go anywhere. I mean, you have a 1 in 5 shot.
1: Yeah.
0: I want to do that drawing right now.
1: Okay, so it'll say person on the phone if it's him.
0: Yes, Steven.
1: All right.
0: Okay, so you have five names in there.
1: I do.
0: Chili already prepared this, and he put person on the phone
1: right
0: as the fifth one to get it ready.
1: All right, here we go. You ready?
0: All right, this is for a trip to New York City to attend, you and a guest, a live taping of The Tonight Show starring Jimmy Fallon. Grand prize winner is...
1: Your grand prize winner is Rebecca Gould. Rebecca Gould.
0: Come on! Just part of the best prize week ever on the Rod Ryan Show. Rebecca, you're off to New York. Congratulations to all of our winners. Thank you, everybody, over at The Tonight Show with Jimmy Fallon for allowing us to do this. It's been really, really fun this week. $2,500 and a trip. That's a pretty good week.

0: 94.5 The Buzz. That's 3 days grace. They're playing a show. It's our Buzzoween show. It's 3 days grace and I prevail. That's October 25th. That's at the end of October, dubbed Rocktober around here. Those tickets are still in play. The last Rocktober six-pack. You think we're done around here? We're not. The last Rocktober six-pack will be given away on Know the Show today. Alex will be holding that down. He's holding all that stuff down today. Brilliantly.
1: Thank you.
0: It starts on October 1st with Rush. Then October 10th, Breaking Benjamin Chevelle. Then the 16th with Weezer. Then the 17th, back-to-back, you heard me, sold out Stained Seether. Then, again, back-to-back, October 24th, Sick New World. The festival, the amazing festival that's going down at the Texas Motor Speedway. Yeah, you get a pair of tickets to that. And then the next day, you got to be back here for 3 days grace. The six-pack, still in play. Chili. That whippersnapper, he put him in there on the last thing on the show today. He's going to make you wait and listen to the whole program. But putting that Jimmy Fallon, the Tonight Show with Jimmy Fallon, putting all that to bed, what a week with that. Congratulations to all of our winners. That was really, really fun to do. Next hour will be Rush Hour. In addition to all of this, these prizes that we've had some pretty good discussions. We've had some pretty cool things happen this week on the show. All that stuff with Shelly, I don't even have the time to get into it, but Shelly has become like the most beloved, fresh out of bed, head-to-head player of all time. Josh the Goat, maybe at one time held that title as the most beloved, fresh out of bed, head-to-head player of all time. I bet you there's a lot of people that, I know for a fact, there are people that have told me that Josh is their favorite player.
1: Somebody said he's a dead man walking.
0: And then there's people now that said that he is their least favorite player of all time. What a morning. What a homeroom. But one of the things that we talked about, remember that, and I didn't even know if I should bring it up on the show. I didn't know which way it was going to go. But there was a recruiter that I talked about that I feel like we went early with this. It's been on everything, including The View. It was on this morning on the news.
2: The coffee
0: everything.
2: Thing?
0: Yes, dude.
2: Since you talked about it, I don't know if it was us talking about it, but my algorithm has been, apparently I was the only person that thought the way that I thought.
0: I'm glad. Well,
2: I feel like I'm in the minority.
0: No, I'm going to make you feel a lot better. So I talked about a recruiter who went viral for saying that she felt one of the huge mistakes that younger people going on job interviews were doing right now was bringing an iced coffee on the job interview with them, claiming that it was unprofessional. Alex is like, what? Everybody started popping off in the comments. And I even said that day, I said, you know what? I don't even know how this is going to go. But I read this thing where this recruiter said this, and I'm somebody that's hired people in the past. I'm a person that hires people. I agree with the recruiter. Mo is a little on the fence with it. Alex was like, what is the problem? And
2: I also didn't really, I lost the fact that it was an iced coffee, which could make more of a mess because of the water, like the condensation.
0: I wasn't even thinking like, you know, where are you going to set it down? I wasn't even thinking like that. I just thought, can you do without a coffee for the duration of an interview? Do you have to bring that in? Are you so reliant on it? Is it an accessory that you absolutely need? So the recruiter has responded and even posted a video where she does this really funny impression of a person that brings a nice coffee in. And she's, you know, she's going at Gen X on this one. A lot of people are still fighting back, Alex.
2: Okay.
0: I brought in some of the funnier things that people have said that are Team Alex.
2: I like that.
0: Because you didn't have a problem with this. Because I asked. I just don't think
2: it should be a deal breaker.
0: I said, what if you brought a donut in with that coffee to the interview? You said, no donut.
2: Yeah, like if I brought a sandwich in, okay. I'm eating during an interview. That's odd.
0: All right.
2: But Mo had brought up if you bring a water bottle. Like, mm-hmm. Is that weird?
0: Yeah, isn't it assault on iced coffee? I don't know.
2: If you brought a beer, okay, yeah, that's maybe don't do that in a job interview.
0: But that was brought up as well. We had a question weeks ago, is it okay to drink a non-alcoholic beer at work? And most people said no, Rod.
2: But that's after you already got the job, though. You're not still trying to fight to get it.
0: And my thing about bringing the iced coffee makes you look too casual. It makes you look too not formal enough. I'll just say that. Okay? You're trying to put your best foot forward, and I don't think having that in your hand, show me that you don't need it. Somebody even said, bring two in. Like, call the assistant with the person that you're interviewing. If you really want a baller move, find out how they like their coffee and bring in two. I'm good with that. I'm okay with that. Bring in two coffees.
2: Here. Present.
0: Boom, boom, boom. I'm just saying. I thought that was a cool nude.
2: What if I'm wearing a tuxedo, but I have coffee? So I'm fancy.
0: Hello, Miss Lady. So, this is Team Alex. One person said, noted. Next time I'll bring a Busch Light. Another one on Team Alex. Why do we have to pretend we aren't human? These are people that are victimized by this. Hey, are we allowed to eat beforehand or is fasting required to impress you? Why are we specifying iced coffee? Is it more acceptable to bring hot coffee?
2: I would think yes. I don't know why, though.
0: Another recruiter point of view here. If you show up early or on time with the iced coffee, you're already showing good time management. That means you showed up on time and you had time to get your iced coffee. That recruiter said, that's showing me a little something.
2: That was kind of my argument.
0: You were able to do both things.
2: If you're late to an interview and you have a coffee, then you're late because of the coffee. But if you're 30 minutes early and you brought a coffee, what's the deal with that?
0: But I'm also looking at that iced coffee in your hand and I'm viewing your interview with me as just another one of your errands that day. You know?
2: Okay.
0: If you're on
2: it
0: the
2: is an errand that day. It's part of your, like, that's on your list of things you have to do that day.
0: Yeah. And I don't want to just be another thing on your list of to-dos. Okay? I don't want you coming in. I don't want you coming in with your dry cleaning over your shoulder.
2: Well, no, you leave that in the car.
0: Okay, yeah, I guess. I'm recognizing that we went way early on this discussion, and it's still going on. It's still all over the internets right now. I haven't heard anything other than bringing two coffees. That was about as close as I got to, like, saying, okay. But even, there's a ton of people that are on your side, Alex. I didn't see anything out there that made me want to change my mind.
2: And I wasn't even saying that I would be a person that would bring a coffee to an interview. I just don't think that should be a deal breaker. Like, if your decision to not hire someone was, I mean, they had all the qualifications, but he had a coffee with him when he came in. And honestly, is that the kind of guy we want to be employing here? And because if you ask me that, I'd be like, yeah, probably. Everybody else drinks coffee.
0: What if you walk in, you got the iced coffee, and you got three pimple stickers on your face? Those are hot right now.
2: You gotta take those off before the interview, right?
0: No, you leave them on. Little hearts.
2: I thought you keep the pimple sticker on when you're...
0: People wear them,
2: like,
0: out now.
2: Not dressed up.
0: They have taken it. They've taken control of those zit stickers, and now they wear them all the time.
2: You're too pretty to be wearing pimple stickers wherever you are.
0: Chewing gum at an interview. I don't recommend any of this.
2: We're spitting tobacco.
0: I wouldn't
2: like
0: not...
2: my dip cup.
0: If the person was great... the iced coffee, I wouldn't not hire them.
2: Okay.
0: If I had two people that were absolutely neck and neck, they were perfect for the job, would the iced coffee... I've told you before, I've had two interns. I could only have one. They were both great. I took the one that had restaurant experience.
2: That's different than just like, well, they brought this thing.
0: But you don't know what reason.
2: That's true.
0: The person that's doing the hiring, you don't know what they're doing. So you just try to do every trick in the book to put your best foot forward. It's still a hot topic on the internet. And I'll tell you, I've gotten emails every single day on it. So I appreciate.
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0: 94.5 The Buzz. Good morning, Rob Ryan Show. Oh, Breaking Benjamin. Jeez, we're really priming the pump for that last Rocktober six-pack. Of course, Breaking Benjamin Chevelle tickets, October 10th, are a part of that Rocktober six-pack that we're giving away. Last thing before we turn you loose for the weekend, it'll be on Know the Show. All right, I got another case of beer coming up for you. Rush Hour is next hour. I just heard from Rebecca.
1: She just saw her email coming.
0: You
1: too.
0: Drew her name. Yeah. That's all Alex, by the way.
1: Looking at that right. You're welcome, Rebecca. I got you, girl.
0: Rebecca was the grand prize winner. She had already won $500 earlier in the week, and then she won the trip to New York. And, oh, my God, she's freaking out. She sent me the nicest email. I want to share that with you guys. Rush tickets, beer. Yeah, that's all coming up. I got Alex right now in for Mo. What do you got in Houston's headlines?
2: Well, good morning, everyone. Reporters from CNN, Politico, and MS Now are back at the White House after a judge ordered that their press passes be restored. President Trump had banned the three news organizations from the White House last week. U.S. District Court Judge Timothy Kelly issued a temporary order that required the White House give them back the passes and questioned the administration's claim that reporters were banned because their work raised, quote, national security concerns. The judge also pointed out that the White House failed to follow the required process before taking away the reporters' credentials.
0: All right. You have some good numbers to share, though,
2: yeah,
0: right?
2: Yeah, the number of Americans applying for unemployment benefits fell to 197,000 last week, which is the lowest number since mid-July. Figures show that layoffs remain low, even while higher energy prices continue to put pressure on both businesses and consumers. Employers have added an average of 80,000 jobs a month this year. However, hiring is trending a little bit slower than recent years, which kind of makes it look like companies are holding on to the employees they have instead of just going outside and hiring new people. Happy Dolly Parton Day, everybody.
0: Oh, yeah.
2: As a nod to her song 9 to 5 today, 9 to 5 is all about celebrating the queen of country all across this country. In Nashville, her hometown, there will be pink lights and Dolly posters all around the city. I think we're watching Good Morning America, and they had the big Dolly Brigade out behind them all.
0: Yeah, there are some, like, organized celebrations. It sounds like New Orleans and California have some, like, major things planned, but I go back to Meredith's email this morning, and she said, listen,

0: It came out the same year as Troy.
1: If we know it's going to come out, I know. If we know it's going to come out and you're going to get to watch it. Netflix, did you say?
0: Amazon or Prime Video, yeah.
1: Prime Video. It looks really good. And Christian Bale. I mean, everyone's talking about how good Nicolas Cage looks.
2: I didn't even realize it was Christian Bale. I didn't realize it in the ad. Like, the trailer, he looks and sounds exactly like Al Davis.
1: Yep. It's unbelievable how these both of them look.
2: And if you had told me they just AI'd Al Davis's voice into it, I would have bought it. But no, it's incredible.
1: Go look at the trailer. When you're done looking at Dolly Parton Day, go look at the trailer. Watch the trailer. Chili posted it.
0: Celebrate John Madden.
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2: There's some new music coming out from the late, great Dolly, speaking of, but it might not be exactly what you expect. U2, your band, announced their upcoming 16th studio album, Carnival de Luz, and they noted that the country legend contributed to one of the tracks before her passing. The last track on the album features what's reported to be the final new vocal performance from Parton.
1: Wow.
2: The track is titled Torn, another Rod Ryan show. Like, they're giving an ode to the Rod Ryan show, right? Torn Club.
1: There's no way it's a cover.
2: Update in Torn Club. It was co-written by the band Dolly and Snow Patrol's Johnny McDade. The album's going to come out on November 13th.
1: What a flex to have Dolly's last recording.
2: Oh, by the way.
1: I mean,
2: I just thought that was Bad Wolves.
1: Like, Bono needs something else. Oh, yeah. He was the last person to sing with Dolly Parton.
2: Oops.
1: That's crazy.
2: That, too. Those are Houston's headlines.
1: Okay. Now, same guy. Alex, sports.
2: On Thursday Night Football, the Falcons blew out the Packers 35-14. Falcons running back Bijan Robinson ran for 194 yards and 2 touchdowns in that game. Texans are going to try and get their first win of the season on Sunday when they play the Colts on the road. Texans are 1.5-point favorites right now. Kickoff is at noon, and you can watch it on CBS. Some notable college games on the schedule this weekend at 11 a.m. tomorrow. Number 1, Texas is taking on 14th-ranked Tennessee. We also got U of H facing Georgia Southern at 3 o'clock at 6:30. Number 22, Texas A&M is going to be at number 10 LSU. In baseball, the Astros got a win last night. They got by the A's 7-5. Lucas Spence homered 3 times in the game for the Astros. They're going to play the A's again tonight. First pitch is at 8:40, and you can listen to it on our sister station, Sports Talk 790. That is what's going on in sports.
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1: Hey, this is Joshua.
0: Hey, Joshua, how are you?
1: Good. Oh, my God, did I win some beer?
0: You did win beer.
1: Oh, hell yeah, man.
0: Bro, you got the, we give away only four beer winners every Friday, and you are beer winner number three. Where are you from, Joshua?
1: I'm from Houston in the Inwood area.
0: Love it. I love it, dude. What are you doing this morning?
1: Oh, man, I'm at work. You know, at the document group, you know, we're just scanning papers and here in downtown.
0: I love it. Listening to us. You got us out in the background, and then you figured, hey, let me try calling, try to win some of this beer. You got it, dude.
1: Every morning.
0: I love it.
1: Yeah, every morning I listen to you, man. This is awesome.
0: Can't thank you enough, Joshua. Have the best weekend. Third case of beer, it's all yours, okay?
1: Cool, man. Thank you so much.
0: Thank you. Happy 9-to-5 day. Happy Dolly Parton day. Rod Ryan Show. I thought I came in today with something so great just to have my legs swept from underneath me. It's 9-to-5 day.
2: Yes, it is.
0: Dolly Parton day, right? If you listen to this song, what sounds like a typewriter, we learned this morning. We, just Alex and I guess, learned it's Dolly Parton's fingernails. Listen in the background.

0: people know that fact. I learned it today. I was losing my mind like I just discovered a new world. Okay? I'm talking about that fun fact. One of the many emails that came in this morning, and I love her. I love Candy Lady. I know you know Treva. Mm-hmm. I'm sorry, Rod. I have to correct you. Dolly wasn't tapping her nails on the counter during that song. She was raking them against each other like a washboard effect. She has showed many people on several talk shows how she did it. We're Dolly fans. We know this. I thought I brought the greatest fun fact in ever this morning in homeroom. So much so that I've gone and revisited it on the show. Treva's like, dude, we know this. And the way that you're delivering that news is wrong. Love you, Treva. Thank you for all the emails clearing that up. Thank you. All right. Nothing can get me down today. It's Dolly Parton Day. 9:25. Okay, guys? It's also rush hour. Now, everything's okay with Mo. She is out on assignment. Is Fort Bend just shut down because of the fair opens today?
1: It must be.
0: Doug came in here and said, is it a holiday today? And I said, Dolly Parton Day. He goes, well, there wasn't really a lot of people on the road. I don't know if Doug Pike comes from that area.
1: Sailor doesn't go on a parade every day, so it's probably that.
0: Sailor, Mo's beautiful daughter.
1: Everybody else took off. We just weren't allowed to take off.
0: One of
1: Mo. Everybody else is.
0: We all asked for the day off so that we could be there in Fort Bend today, and Wizard's like, no, but Mom can go.
1: Wizard's going to be there probably.
0: Probably. So, yeah, so Mo is pageant mom today as Sailor is in charge of Fort Bend County. Right
1: as
0: now.
1: She should be.
0: Absolutely. So that's where Mo is. So everything's fine with Mo, but Alex is holding it down. Chili's here. We're going to give you some rush tickets on the flip of this break, man. Stay with.
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21: Woo-wee.
0: Just over the halfway hump of Free Beer Friday. But really, only one case of beer left, so straight up at 9 o'clock, and then it's open phones. It's rush hour. We got rush tickets coming up for you. I got Alex, as always, with what's trending right here. What you got?
1: 925 is trending. Dolly Parton Day. Everybody celebrating the queen.
0: I found out a new fun fact today about that 9 to 5 song, but turns out everybody knows it. So
1: yeah,
0: I'll just pass. Go ahead.
1: But still cool if you're learning it today. All right, it's always good to learn, everybody.
0: Yes it is.
1: Bijan Robinson is trending. The Falcons running back just ran all over the Packers. I think the Packers had 17 total rushing yards last night, and Bijan Robinson by himself had 194 rushing yards.
0: Oh my.
1: And 2 touchdowns. It's him and Jahmyr Gibbs, best running back in the NFL. Cool. And right now, you got to say, if Bijan Robinson, after last night's performance, the Falcons blew out the Packers 35-14. It was an upset blowout of the Packers. Then Grand Theft Auto 6 is trending. We talked about this in headlines already, but people are mad about the $400 Grand Theft Auto Vice City box you can buy. Comes with a bunch of stuff, but not the video game that will cost $80 or $100 depending on which version you get. So $400 for not a video game, but a cool box and a bunch of cool swag. So that's trending on 95 Buzz.
0: It's National Daughter's Day. I just say that to you.
1: Oh, really?
0: Because, yeah.
1: Two-time daughter haver.
0: Yeah, so I don't know. I think, you know, you look like a horrible dad if you don't post something today. I don't do a lot of stuff on my personal social.
1: Is it a girl dad thing? Girl dad, I don't have a problem being a girl dad. It's weird that, like, you, like.
0: But it's for everybody. Like, if you're a mom and have a daughter, it's Daughter's Day. So it's,
1: right.
0: It's just kind of, it covers everyone.
1: I always thought the girl dad thing was weird. It's like, it doesn't matter what gender your kid is, guys. You love your kid, right?
0: Yeah, but it's there must be a son's day, too, at some point. But today's Daughter's Day. I'm just giving everybody a heads up in case. If you're like one of those people that likes to keep up on what you're supposed to and not supposed to post on social media.
1: Gifts?
0: Enough with the gifts, okay? These kids are so needy.
1: Like, they're 1 and 2. They're not going to remember if I didn't get them. I'll tell them I got them a car.
0: At this point, the kid's not bought anything for themselves yet. So you
1: bought me.
0: Every day's a gift.
1: That's true.
0: Time Stands Still by Rush? Yeah, okay. It's got Amy Mann singing on it. It's the only time they've ever had like another singer brought in on a song. It's a great one. It's Rush Hour. What do you got? Oh, I'm sorry. That's my job.
1: I was going to say.
0: That's my job today. I got Rush. It's okay. No. I got the Rush ticket sitting right here. Thanks, Mo.
1: Pair of tickets to see Rush live on their 50-something tour October 1st at the Toyota Center. 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
0: Okay. I mean, there's a handful of tickets remaining for that show. Listen to that. The only time there's ever been another voice on a Rush song. 713-212-5945. Looking for caller number 10.
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0: thought of just your face. 94.5 The Buzz. Good morning, Rod Ryan Show. That's our friends Blue October Into the Ocean. We'll be spending some time with them next weekend as we go into the ocean with Blue October. That's the Cabo weekend that we are going to be involved with. As a matter of fact, we're going to... I was going to use the word attempt. We're going to do it. We're going to do it. I was going to say attempt, but no. We're going to broadcast live from Cabo San Lucas. We're going to broadcast 1 week from today. We will be live from there broadcasting. And I'm trying to talk the guys in. There's an hour time difference, too. So trying to talk the guys into getting up extra early to join us on the air from there. And so far, it's looking pretty good. So there'll be a lot of Blue October talk next week on the show. But right now, oh, yeah, it's rush hour. This is a great one. I can't believe there's still a handful of tickets remaining for this show. Let's go give away a pair. Good morning.
1: Good morning.
0: Jeff, I need you to slap the bass a little bit for me. You want to slap the bass?
1: Oh, I can slap the bass, man.
0: Dude, you're the winner. It's rush hour. You're caller number 10. You got a pair of rush tickets.
1: No kidding. What? Yeah. No way.
0: You start Rocktober out the best way possible. Rocktober 1, Toyota Center. It is going to be a month to remember. We're going to give you a pair of rush tickets, dude.
1: Wow. Oh, yes.
0: I had an email, but it was 6,000 emails ago, but it came in earlier this week. And one of our listeners said, Rod, just pass this along to everyone. Tell anybody that is sleeping on this Rush show, because he heard me say that there's a handful of tickets remaining. He said, I don't know what show he went to, but he's already gone to see them. And he said he's going again to see them. He said they are so great. He said, do not sleep on this Rush show. Jeff, you're in, dude. Congrats.
1: Yes, thank y'all so much. Love everybody. Miss Mo today, but Alex, you're holding it down.
0: He's doing great. He's doing great. Thank you, Jeff. Hang on for me. Still a pair of Rush tickets on the chopping block. Rocktober six-pack. Of course, we're going to put a pair of tickets to Rush in that six-pack. When is it given away? The last damn thing we're doing on the show. Jilly, you son of a bitch. He's going to make you listen to the whole program to win that final, and that's where it needs to be. You knew he was going to. If you've been listening to this show for a week, you know how Chili operates. You knew he was going to put that six-pack. That's the thing that people are most excited about. It's tough to kind of pick what was the best thing this week. We did give away $500 every day. The Tonight Show starring Jimmy Fallon. I told you I got a real nice email. And it's for you, Alex. You're the one that did the grand prize drawing. It's all you. So we gave away $500 every day. Tonight Show starring Jimmy Fallon. Watch and win. And then we told you all five winners of $500 would be qualified for the trip to New York. Mm-hmm. You picked Rebecca.
2: I did. Rebecca Gould.
0: Here's her email. Holy S, guys. I can't say what she typed.
2: You ready to dump once today.
0: I cannot believe I won. I just celebrated my 50th birthday on September 9th. One of my big wishes was to one day go to New York City. But it really is not in the cards for us. This is unbelievable. It feels like a fever dream. Thank you so much for bringing a true wish to life. You know what? Why don't we just find out from her how excited she is. Joining us on the phone, the grand prize winner, Rebecca Gould. What up? $500 and a trip to New York.
3: Oh my gosh, I'm still vibrating, seriously.
0: Happy belated birthday to you.
3: Thank you.
0: So, you already have it figured out? Well, I'm not going to ask you what you're going to spend the $500 on unless you know something. But do something fun with it, though. Don't pay bills with the $500. Or do you save it to blow in New York?
2: Ooh.
0: Because you got the trip. Yeah. So, I don't know.
3: That's a good option. Yeah, my kids are trying to nail me down for $100 each, but I said no way. And my pragmatic side says pay off some bills, get rid of some debt. But no, I think it's probably going to New York.
0: Yeah, you got the trip. So, who do you take with you?
3: Definitely going to be my husband.
0: Okay, Hubs gets to go. That's awesome.
3: Yeah.
0: Well, there was five names in there.
3: The kids will be mad about that, too.
0: It was all Alex. He picked your name today.
3: Thank you, buddy.
2: I got you. Yeah, it was a draw.
3: Thank you so much.
2: But I got you.
0: All right. Well, listen.
3: Yeah, absolutely.
0: I just wanted to congratulate you and and everybody that won the $500. It's been really fun doing this Jimmy Fallon thing. Hopefully, you know, we did a good job. Maybe they'll come back to us and we can do something like this again because I thought it was great.
3: Very fun, very generous for sure. But thank you all for everything you do and what iHeart has done. And also, I just want to say I'm Team Shelly.
0: Oh, yeah, that whole Shelly goat thing that happened Shelly this morning. Thing. Unbelievable. All right. Well, listen, you have a good time in New York. And I want to check in with you before you go. I have no idea when the trip is, but Chili's probably got information for you. So just keep in touch with us, man. We'd love to see some pictures.
3: Absolutely. Absolutely. Thank you all so much. Happy Friday and have a great weekend.
0: There you go. Grand prize winner. Thank you.
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0: 94.5 The Buzz. Good morning, Rod Ryan Show. On this free beer Friday, we got one case of beer left to go. One case of beer will hook you up straight up at 9 o'clock, and then it'll be open phones Friday. And then we leave you with those with that last Rocktober six-pack. So that's kind of the rundown, what we got left for you today. But there's a lot of ground in between there to cover. I can't wait for open phones Friday. We might hear from an old friend, too. He says he wants to come on with us early on open phones. He's in town. We're going to see if we can hook up with him early on the open phones. Sunny skies today. No rain. Highs of around 91. That's kind of a pretty good... That's what you got for the most of the weekend. Low chances of rain, if any. Low 90s. Lots of sun. Good-looking weekend. I mentioned earlier this morning, it's 9 to 5 day. Happy 9 to 5 day, everybody.
1: Obviously.
0: May Dolly be with you.
1: And with you as well.
0: Yeah, and also with you. That's the response. Oil and Gas Greg, of course, is going on some Dolly pub crawl.
1: Yeah.
0: Like, non-sanctioned. Just...
1: Well, it's Oil and Gas Greg sanctioned.
0: It's Oil and Gas Greg sanctioned.
1: O&G sanctioned.
0: He's got a different Dolly Parton shirt for all 5 or 6 bars that he's planning on visiting today. He's got more costume changes than
1: Dolly Parton.
0: Yeah. Yeah. I was going to say Carrie Underwood or any of the anybody. He's got more costume changes than anybody out there right now. So I was thinking, is there a Dolly Con? You know, they do Santa Con.
2: There's got to be something. Dollywood is a thing. You would think they would have something like that.
0: I know there's been like Dolly lookalike contests.
1: Right.
0: Famously, she entered one and came in second place.
1: Yeah.
0: That's a story. Okay, Dolly nerds. I know you guys know everything. I know a few things about Dolly that I've heard before. Mm-hmm. Dolly Con would be awesome. Everybody dressed as like Santa Con. I've seen
1: Dolly Con.
0: This is probably way too old for you. But there was a show called Three's Company.
2: I know what Three's Company was.
0: And the landlord was like the Ropers, and the mom, or the Mrs. Roper, she wore like those moo-moos.
2: I was going to say moo-moo, yeah.
0: And she had that curly hair. I've seen a Mrs. Roper con before.
2: There's got to be a Dolly.
0: It's a reason to get dressed up and go out.
1: Yeah.
0: Dolly con? Is it a thing? So anyways, back to Greg with the pub crawl. Here's the latest thing on TikTok. Genius or nightmare, Alex?
2: All right, what do we got?
0: Kid's birthday idea, park crawl. Hear me out. Hear me out. It's on TikTok, so it's okay. So it's real. It's an emerging trend. People are organizing park crawls for their kids' birthdays. You hit up 3 or 4 of the best parks. You got the rowdy, screaming kids, just like rowdy, screaming people on a pub crawl. Some people are renting a party bus where kids can snack and hang out in between the parks.
2: A huge miss for not making a party crib.
0: Yeah. And there's cake at the final park. I saw one video on TikTok. Now, the bus rental is not cheap, but otherwise, parks are free.
1: Yeah.
0: Okay, parks are free. You got a bunch of parents.
2: You pay for them with your taxes.
0: You got a bunch of parents following behind the bus, and everybody's kind of keeping track of their kids. But it is a park crawl for kids based off of an adult binge drinking pub crawl.
1: I do not hate this.
0: I don't hate it either.
1: It would depend on where, like what city you were in and like how close the parks were. Because if you're having to drive like 10 miles to a bunch of different parks, that's not as cool. Although like the kids aren't going to care.
0: Okay,
1: but you got like 3 parks in a couple miles, though. Like that'd be awesome.
0: But we got to bring in like the families that go on the booze cruise. All the kids got to be wearing a shirt to identify them.
1: Oh, it would be a birthday party shirt. Like, yeah, it's so and so's party or whatever. It is.
0: Everyone's got to wear Hardcore 100 t-shirts.
1: Yeah, yeah.
0: So because you lose kids in parks. Okay,
1: it's true.
0: And even if you don't lose your kid wants to get lost in a park. They want to hide from you.
2: It's number one place they play hide and seek.
0: That's the biggest thing. That is the greatest accomplishment for a kid in a park is for their parents to freak out and not know where they are.
1: Yes.
0: Then
2: I would imagine that.
0: Then you know what? I have conquered this park. My dad didn't know where I was for a solid 10 minutes. To have 10 kids do that, bit of a nightmare.
1: That would be... It's like an every man for himself situation, though.
0: Correct. I think it's a great idea.
1: Because at least, like, at the bounce house place, you're like, they can't leave this area. They're in these walls.
0: Yeah.
1: There's no walls.
0: Park crawl. You know, you have a juice box at each one.
1: That'd be cool. Oh, a different kind?
0: A different juice box at each
1: this
0: one.
1: Is brought to you by High C. By Capri Sun.
0: All right, well, it's called the park crawl. It's all over.
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0: 94.5 The Buzz. Danzig, Mother. Rod Ryan Show. All right, we got one case of beer left for you on this Free Beer Friday. Then it's Open Phones Friday. I can't wait to get you guys all on. So much so that I want to get right into it. Okay, Alex, great job today. Mo on assignment. She's out there in Fort Bend. Apparently, all of Fort Bend is shut down because of the parade and getting ready for the fair and everything. I don't remember this being such a huge thing, but
1: she did send us a photo, and Sailor looks amazing.
0: Sailor, the princess of the whole thing, okay? So she's overseeing. She is now the overlord. She is over. Like, everybody has to bow down to Sailor out in Fort Bend County. So Mom's got to be there to make sure everybody's bowing.
2: Yeah.
0: You know. So Alex filling in. Let's go. What do you got in Houston's headlines today?
2: Well, good morning, everyone. Reporters from CNN, Politico, and MS Now are back at the White House after a judge ordered that their press passes be restored. President Trump had banned the three news organizations from the White House last week. U.S. District Court Judge Timothy Kelly issued a temporary order that required the White House give them back the passes and question the administration's claim that the reporters were banned because their work raised national security concerns. The judge also pointed out that the White House failed to follow the required process before taking away the reporters' credentials. Part of Hawaii are bracing for dangerous flooding as Tropical Storm Nolo nears. The storm is expected to strengthen into a major hurricane before reaching the island. And the Big Island is under a hurricane watch, while Maui remains under a flood watch through tomorrow afternoon. Emergency officials are positioning high water vehicles, preparing shelters, and coordinating possible rescues and evacuations as we speak. Officials are also urging residents and visitors to stock up on supplies, monitor the forecasts, and stay off the roads during the storm.
0: There it is. Dolly Day.
2: Did you know?
0: I heard on my favorite radio show that it's 925 Day.
2: Yes, happy Dolly Parton Day. Everybody has a nod to her.

0: hat.
1: It's a snapback hat.
0: Wow.
1: Yeah, not just a dad hat. It's a snapback hat, dude.
0: Okay.
1: Yeah, lots more, but not the game. The standard issue of the actual game is going to cost $80, while the ultimate edition of the game, which if you're going to get the box set, you might as well get the ultimate edition of the game. That's $100. So if you bought the box set and the actual ultimate edition of the game, it's $500 total plus tax.
0: And people are throwing their wallets.
1: They're going to make so much money on this game. They will sell out of all of these. Grand Theft Auto 6 comes out November 19th. A new trailer was released for the Ozzy and Black Sabbath documentary, Back to the Beginning. The film documents the all-star concert and final performance of Ozzy and Black Sabbath from July of last year in Birmingham, England, just 17 days before the singer passed. It also features performances from Guns N' Roses, Anthrax, Alice in Chains, and many more. Ozzy and Black Sabbath, Back to the Beginning, is going to hit theaters October 28th. Those are Houston's headlines.
0: Maybe my favorite Sabbath song

0: What you got in sports?
1: On Thursday Night Football, the Falcons blew out the Packers 35-14. Falcons running back Bijan Robinson ran for 194 yards and 2 touchdowns in that one. The Texans are looking for their first win of the season. They're going to try and do that on the road Sunday when they play the Colts. Texans are 1.5-point favorites right now. Kickoff is at noon. You can watch it on CBS. Some notable college games on the schedule tomorrow at 11 a.m. Number 1-ranked Texas plays 14th-ranked Tennessee. At 2:30, number 21 Florida takes on number 4 Ole Miss. At 3, U of H is going to face Georgia Southern. And then at 6:30, A&M takes on LSU. In baseball, the Astros got a win last night. They got by the A's 7-5. Lucas Spence homered 3 times in the game for the Astros. They're going to play the A's again tonight. First pitch is at 8:40, and you can listen to it on our sister station, Sports Talk 790. That is what's going on in sports.
0: Okay, last case of beer, open phones Friday, and maybe checking in with an old friend of the show. Plus that Rocktober six-pack as the cherry on top. We got a nice little...
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1: Hello?
0: Hi, you. Hi, that guy. Hi. You.
1: Hey, how's it going?
0: It's going pretty good. You just gave me a little bit of a heart attack, but you're there. What's your name?
1: Gilbert.
0: Gilbert, you're caller number 10. I got beer for you.
1: Yes, man. Yes.
0: I got beer for you, bro. You got the last case of beer. Where are you from?
1: I'm from Santa Fe.
0: Fourth and final case of beer, thanks to our friends over at Specs. Gilbert, my only directive right now is for you to have the best weekend ever, okay?
1: Yes, sir. Absolutely. It's going to be amazing.
0: Thank you for listening. Thank you so much.
1: Thank you.
0: Can't do it without you, Gilbert. Guys. Chili, take care, Gilbert, would you?
2: Please. Can we do a Gilbert show for him? Can we do that?
0: That might be the Gilbert show. I'm not sure. Time for that.
3: Open phones Friday. Open phones Friday. More like open phones Friday. Yay.
0: Okay. I've been teasing this a little bit on the show today. Of course, it's open phones Friday. That's it. Boom. It's your show. We're going to take your calls. Anything that you want to talk about, any cheap plugs, anything at all. But we have an old friend in town. And this guy has had legendary appearances on this show for over 10 years. He was coming back. He was in here when Dinah was in here, and he was spending the whole show with us. He's not afraid to get up early. You've heard him on the Howard Stern show, Sex in the City, Family Guy. It is our old friend, and welcome back to H-Town, our old friend Craig Gass. Hey, Craig.
4: Yeah.
0: How are you, brother?
4: Doing good, man. It's so weird. Even like getting ready to come on with you, I'm like, your energy is so intense. I feel like, I mean, I haven't done cocaine in 20 years, but you are the audio equivalent of cocaine. Like, all right, we're gonna do this. Rod Ryan, you ready to go? All right, come on, we got a friend. Hey, yeah, you can come in, man. He's been a friend of the show.
0: And I've never touched the stuff. Listen,
4: yeah.
0: You know, I could set you up. I could sit here and set you up forever with all the things that you've done. And, you know, not only are we brothers, but, we're all huge fans of yours. The thing that behind the scenes thing that I always say about Craig, it's like Visa. He's everywhere you want to be. Okay, this guy, and he's kind of like a Forrest Gump type character. I swear we could make a movie on you, whether it's his legendary days back before. I know you've been clean and sober forever. I'm so thankful for that. But you got stories, bro. I mean, back in the day with Motley Crue and Van Halen and everything else. And then there's this new guy that the acting and the Stern stuff and but nothing was better ever than you roasting Gene Simmons on the Gene Simmons roast. That was the greatest thing ever. But he's over at, next time we talk to Craig, he's at the Super Bowl and he's asking Tom Brady a question on Media Day. Then the next thing, he's sitting behind Bill Murray at a Cubs World Series game. Craig's in all these things. He's like everywhere we all want to be. Knows everybody. Have you ever, because today is 9 to 5 day, have you ever crossed paths? Just, you're the only weirdo that I would ask this of. Have you ever crossed paths with Dolly Parton in any way?
4: I've never crossed paths with Dolly, but I've had a lot of friends work for her who have worked for rock and metal bands. And across the board, whenever you would ask, because I like to hear funny stories about, like, who's the worst band you've ever worked for? And casually, people will go, but you know who's the best? Dolly Parton.
0: Yeah.
4: And these are guys who for Metallica and Motley Crue and Van Halen, and or some guys even worked for bands like Slayer, and they say Dolly Parton easily was the best boss I've ever had, and I wish she would hire me again. Like, everybody has said that across the board, and she is described as just this stellar human being.
0: Yeah, I know you've known Nikki Sixx forever, and Nikki got to work with her, and he put out like a handwritten letter from her. I mean, she was like that.
4: Yeah.
0: You know, and he got to like be in the studio with her and do some stuff when she was doing her rock album. So if there was one wingnut out there in the world that came in contact with her, it would have been you, because you're everywhere. You're also here in Houston. Congratulations. I'm telling you, dude, you are so in your element right now. Weirdo and the Beardo. Tell me about your podcast.
4: Yeah. It's with Chris Kale from Five Finger Death Punch. Chris Kale is coming to Houston early before his Five Finger Death Punch concert on Sunday night to do a stand-up comedy show with me tomorrow night. Yes, at the Secret Group. The Secret Group here in Houston. It's thesecretgrouphtx.com. Chris Kale and I started this thing called Beardo and Weirdo about a year and a half ago. And in 18 months, we've gotten over 22 million views just on our Instagram reels alone.
0: But the stories that you guys tell, yeah. I mean, you have great stories, but then you add what he knows and he's been around forever. I mean, Five Finger has played with everybody. And I don't know how much coaching, I mean, you're a media pro. You've been a media pro forever. I don't know how much coaching you had to do with Chris, but he looks like to be a complete natural behind the microphone.
4: He is. And the crazy thing is, I just open up my phone and I text everyone and say, will you do the show? I had a publicist ask me, who's a big media publicist for a bunch of rock artists, and he was asking me a couple nights ago, like, who books your guests? And I said, I just text them. And he said, how'd you get their numbers? And I said, they're all friends of mine. And it's shocking to me how many musician friends of mine or famous comedian friends of mine will hit me back right away and go, yeah, I'd love to. Let's do it. And everyone from the guys in System of a Down to Korn to, we barely dipped our toes in the water. Because as you know, we bring up Van Halen. I lived at Eddie Van Halen's house for a period of time.
0: Of course you did.
4: I know, which is weird. It's weird. I know it's a weird story. We haven't even scratched the surface on incredible stories that we want to share. And I realized years ago, I'm back on the Howard Stern show now. There are stories that I'll hand to Howard and I'll be like, hey, a year ago, Pearl Jam was in the studio. And I said, you know, my buddy Mike is the guitar player of Pearl Jam. And I know insane stories about that band that nobody knows.
0: You shared you shared some of those with me. You were out walking your friend. He FaceTimes you. I mean, Now, listen, you did sound a little tired with your voice. You said you're back with Stern. I mean, he is working one day a week, so I can hear it in your voice how tired you are. Sorry, I had to.
4: Yeah,
0: I had to get in a dig.
4: Yeah.
0: One day a week.
4: It's weird. It's weird. I mean, it was either that or retirement for him, and he wants to keep going. So, But Chris Kale from Five Finger Death Punch, believe it or not, is a hilarious stand-up comedian. He's been doing it for 5 years, and he's been doing it the honest way. Chris Kale will come off of a tour where he flies in a private jet and stays in 5-star hotels, and he'll go to open mics in Las Vegas where there's 12 people in the room, and all 12 of those people want to get on stage. And he just eats it over and over again until he gets his material honed to a way that it works.
0: So great, dude.
4: And so we're doing that tomorrow at the secret group here in Houston.
0: Are you recording that? I mean, will it be incorporated into your podcast?
4: Yes, we're going to tape. We're doing two shows, one at 5 p.m. and one at 7 p.m. This is the closest you can get to Chris Kale from Five Finger Death Punch at this price. It's like $25, I think, $25 or $30 to get in. And we do a meet and greet after every show. So if you want to hang out and meet the guys from Five Finger Death Punch, because they're in town with a day off tomorrow. So,
0: yeah. That's so huge. Yeah, I told you we were giving away pit tickets all week. So we got some people that are going to be right there in front of Chris in the pit. So that's huge.
4: And by the way, when you bring up my connection to different bands and stuff, can I just retell my favorite story I've ever told you about Metallica?
0: Please.
4: It's opening for Metallica. So I'm a stand-up comedian. I do voices on Family Guy, American Dad, and The Howard Stern Show. I've always been able to do any voice that I hear because my whole family is deaf. That is not a joke. My mom, my dad, and my sister are all completely deaf. And Lars Ulrich was the one who got me the gig to open for Metallica to do stand-up comedy. And he introduced me to his band, Metallica, by saying, hey, man, this is Craig. This is the guy who does all the voices. And check it out. His whole family is retarded. I go, they're not retarded. They're not like, he got the whole story wrong, and I was like, what are you talking about? Like, my family is deaf. Like, you're totally screwed. Yeah.
0: There's a big difference there, Lars.
2: Pretty big difference.
4: Yeah, a little bit.
0: So
4: much
0: fun.
4: But I've always been able to do any kind of voice that I hear because I couldn't learn how to talk from my family. I learned how to talk by watching TV and copying all the voices I heard.
0: You're the best in the business at it, for sure. Secret group. People can get it. Tickets at the door, buying tickets ahead of time. Can we share a link? What do you want us to do?
4: 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Can I plug it as my favorite voice to do right now?
0: Do it.
4: My favorite voice is I'm obsessed with Love on the Spectrum.
0: Oh, God. You watch the show, Alex.
4: And one of the kids on the show is this really sweet kid named Dylan. Yes, go to yes.com. Yes, yes. Thursday. Yes. Yeah. My girlfriend hates when I do that. Every time she wants to go out to dinner, she's like, where do you want to go? And I was like, how about some pizza per se? Yes.
2: That's pretty spot on.
0: Craig, you're the best. I love you, brother. Have a great time while you're in Houston. Tell Chris we said hi as well. All right?
4: Absolutely. You want to see Chris Kale from Five Finger Death Punch do stand-up comedy. Secret group tomorrow night. Two shows. Thank you, Rob. See you soon.
0: He's the best. He's the best. Craig Gass, everybody. All right. That's a great way to get things started on Open Phones Friday. Now, you too might have a plug for something that you have going on. We're going to allow that. I've got to take a break. When we come back, it's all your phones. Line them up, Chili. 713-21.
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3: 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Good morning, Rod Ryan Show. Okay, great catching up with our old friend, Craig Gass. I'm going to get over to your phone calls next. It is Open Phones Friday. It's your hour. But first...
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4: Yeah.
3: What you got today?
4: All right, today's AOL is called Ripe for Debate, and your job today will be you were presented with several pictures. 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And when you click that one, then you will see how many other people agree with you. So you will see, oh, this is, everybody thinks this one is a bad banana. Everybody thinks this one is the right banana.
3: Brown is bad, yellow's good, green
4: right,
3: is
4: some
3: early.
4: Of them are like slightly more yellow. And then you can see gotcha. If you are right or wrong. And you if you agree with everybody. 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
5: Hey, you're in luck.
3: Okay.
5: It's Open Phones Friday.
3: Okay, it's your turn. It's your show, Cody. Good morning, Cody.
6: Good morning, Brother Rod. Good morning, Alex. Hey, I heard something really interesting. Did y'all know it's 9 to 5 days?
3: Oh, wait, my God. What? Jeez. I meant to mention that today.
7: Is there any significance?
3: Good thing
7: to
3: you
7: that
3: got
7: day?
3: Here. Why 9 to 5?
6: 9 to 5, Dolly Parton, 9 to 5. You know, it's funny when my wife... What? We're on the road to New Braunfels, so we've been listening since 7:30. My wife, like 10-15 seconds after y'all announced that, she was like, "Oh, that's why they call it 9 to 5 day."
3: Yeah, the 9 to 5. She
6: yeah,
3: got it.
6: Nine.
3: Listen, she was gonna get there eventually. Some people just need, you know what I mean? You lead them to the water. Not everybody gets to the water trough first.
4: Never stop you know? Learning. It's good to learn new things every day. Our brain is growing.
3: Cody, thank you, man. Yes. Have fun on the road. Be careful out on the road, all right? Rachel, you're next up on Open Phones. Good morning.
8: Hi.
3: Hi,
8: good
3: Rachel.
8: Morning. How are y'all doing?
3: So awesome. What you got for Open Phones?
8: So I just started my custom porch decorating company, and I just wanted to get it out there. And for fall, we're doing custom pumpkin displays. 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I got all different sizes and colors and shapes. And then I bring them to your doorstep and display them beautifully. Make it fit your porch.
3: Listen, this is...
8: And it's wonderful.
3: Genius! Let me tell you why it's genius,
8: thank
3: Alex. Because you haven't put this together yet. She's not getting on a damn ladder and putting lighting up trees and going up... and getting on a ladder and going to the third
4: porches
3: floor.
4: Porches aren't that high.
3: You just do porches.
4: That's perfect.
3: I'm not
8: I
3: wrapping.
8: I do porches and we'll, no.
3: Yeah, you're not like out there for hours wrapping a tree in lights and doing
4: all
3: of that.
4: What's the smallest porch you'll do?
3: Let's just do a porch.
8: So I even have, like, my smallest package starts at $175, and that includes 20 to 25 pumpkins. 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
3: I hear, I hear the money machine. I hear the money machine just counting money behind you.
8: I sure hope so.
3: Good job, Rachel.
8: I am just like you. We're the crazy Halloween house, and I have transformed that pumpkin love into a business, and I absolutely love every second of it.
3: Rachel, you're awesome. Congratulations. You're going to get a ton of calls.
4: Rachel is the coolest.
3: Golly, what a great idea. Aaron, you're next up on Open Phones. Good morning, Aaron.
2: Hey, good morning, fellas.
3: Hey, man, what you got for Open Phones?
2: So my best friend is getting married tomorrow, and I know he's listening, so I just wanted to give him a shout-out.
3: I love, you knew, because you knew I was going to ask. You sure that guy's listening? Yeah, he's going
2: to
3: hear this?
2: No, yeah, we've been listening to you since, like, middle school, which I guess is, like, 2013-ish.
3: I love it. I do love that. All right, what's your dude's name?
2: Isaiah.
3: And you're, are you in the wedding? Tell me a little bit about this.
2: Yeah, so I'm the best man.
3: Yeah.
4: You got a speech ready to go?
3: Speech. It's not a roast. It's not a roast. It's a speech.
2: It's not a roast.
3: Okay.
2: I've had people read over it. Okay. Last night, though, I did have an accident. The maid of honor said I needed to add a little more jokes. I accidentally deleted half of the speech.
4: No.
2: So I am in the process of rewriting it right now.
3: Okay. I'll give you one. You ready?
2: All right, let's go for it.
3: Okay, write this down. In your speech, you know, you talk about how great you guys have been bros and everything. And then you say you were listening and you thought the ceremony was beautiful and you heard that, you know, you two need to love, cherish and honor each other. Right. So you need to love each other every day. And then you need to cherish every moment with each other. And then you heard that whoever was running the ceremony, they said the honor part. And it's like love, cherish and honor. And for honor tonight, get honor and stay honor.
4: I don't know if you
2: can. I'll see if I can put that in.
3: You will kill, Aaron. You will kill with that one.
4: Even now with the moms.
3: I tried that before.
4: Yeah?
3: Half the group thought it was funny.
4: Oh,
3: the other
4: yeah.
3: Half.
4: You're going to get people to laugh. It's the ones that don't, you got to worry about.
3: It's on you if you try that, Aaron. That's
4: you
3: another
4: got this, dude.
3: That's another line open. 713-212-5945.
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0: 94.5 The Buzz. Good morning, Rod Ryan Show. On this what? Yeah, it's open phones, baby.
1: It's open phones Friday.
0: All right, let me try to get all these people on. I know it's been a little bit weird, a different kind of open phones today. We got started with our buddy Craig Gass, but there's another buddy of ours, Dallas Daniel. Good morning.
2: Hey, morning. How are you?
0: I'm doing great, man. What you got for open phones? Good to have you on.
2: Good to hear you guys. I'm just calling to pimp my little website, Random Mexican Movie Reviews. Don't do it often enough, according to my wife.
0: You should pimp that with us.
3: Your movie reviews are great, dude.
0: We do mention.
2: I appreciate it.
0: We don't talk about movies as much as we used to on this show, but when we do talk about a movie, we always say, you know what, Daniel will know, because you do give great movie reviews. Tell everybody what your website is.
2: It's Random Mexican Movie Reviews on Facebook, Instagram, Twitter, Blue Sky, anything else you can think of. All over there.
0: You know what?
2: Before I go, though, I do...
0: Go ahead.
2: Go ahead.
0: No, I was just going to say, you know what got away from me, and... Just tell me if it's okay. I didn't watch either the Bob Dylan movie with Chalamet or the Bruce Springsteen movie. And everybody knows how much I love the bear. So I didn't watch either one of those. Am I missing out?
2: The Springsteen one is it's more like about his mental health while he was writing that album.
0: Yeah.
2: It's really slow. It's really like a meditative. So it's not going to be for everybody. I know my brother watched it, and he was like, that was not what I was expecting at all.
0: Okay.
2: And the Bob Dylan one, I actually really enjoyed, and I don't really care about Bob Dylan. I thought it was really well done.
0: I don't care.
2: I mean, Chalamet can act.
0: Yeah, I don't care about Bob Dylan either, but that doesn't mean I don't want to respect the history. Right. I understand his importance in the canon of music, but just both of those movies got away from me. What were you going to say?
2: They're both really good.
0: Yeah. Well,
2: One quick thing before I go. Just want to wish a happy early birthday to my wife on Monday, Daisy, my little partner in crime. So,
0: all right. Well, we love Dallas Daniel, and we love Dallas Daisy as well. Thank you. Josh Tree, good morning.
4: Yo, good morning, y'all.
0: I mean, do we have football games this weekend? Are we not talking? It's all Dolly Parton on this show. This guy wants to talk football like that.
4: No, let's go Texans.
0: Yeah, come on. They're going
4: to
0: win.
4: They need to get their ass in the gear.
0: They're going to win. They're going to beat Indy. I only wish Mo was here. She's got doing other things today, but Mo.
3: He's going to talk crap.
0: I think we probably would have talked more football had Mo been here to give her crap, because, yeah, they're going to beat Indianapolis. They're going to win. Texans
4: win. Yeah, they should.
0: Give me a score.
4: Man, I'm going to go 24-13.
3: It's going to be nice if the defense can show up.
0: Yeah, it's probably a
3: Daniel
0: good score.
3: Jones is beatable.
0: All right, Tree, have a great weekend. Big Lou, you're on open phones.
5: What's up, brother Rod?
0: I love his voice.
5: Family.
0: I love your voice. I always love your energy. We've had some ups and downs with you on the Fresh Out of Bed head to head. Were you listening to that Fresh Out of Bed head to head this week?
5: Of course I was. Of course I was. And I've been trying to get through since I got out of Rod jail on September the 4th.
0: If you got through this morning and you were playing Shelly, knowing everything we know about Shelly, it was for Metallica tickets, would you have gone for the win as well?
5: Oh, heck yeah.
0: Okay. So goat's off the hook for you. Because I got goat.
5: Oh, yeah.
0: I got goat hate mail coming in, bro.
5: And heck no. I'm off. No. You don't go into game losing. Anyway, that's not what I'm calling for.
0: Go ahead.
5: I'm calling because I'm excited about playing some golf.
0: Are you in the golf tournament?
5: I got big team Big Lou. I got my son Nick and two of his friends. I got Gibby. I got Bryce. We're going to have a great time out there.
0: Dude, I'm so happy that you guys are going to be out there playing. And you know what a good time it is. It's just a party on a golf course, you know?
5: I know. It ain't about nothing else. It ain't about playing golf. It's about partying.
0: Well, I'm glad that you guys got in because it's sold out for players. But we still have room for sponsors. So if anybody's listening that wants to sponsor the golf tournament, there is room. So...
5: I share your post on Facebook all the time when you're looking for sponsors, hoping that somebody out there sees it because it's such a good cause.
0: Thank you so much. Lou, thank you. I can't wait to golf with you. 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But we got Willie's Grill and Ice House, Jeep Slop Shop, Special Pals Animal Shelter out there in Katy. Thank you, Scott, for putting that together. And then we've got Lone Star Smoke and Char Company. House of Bounce. Alvin is back. The original Spaghetti Western on Shepherd. I think that might be one of Oil and Gas Greg's spots today. That he's going on that, that Dolly bar crawl. Mr. Adler is in. The Texas Hammers are in. Casino Parties Unlimited are back. The Watt Apartment. Hole in One. My watch, dude. Chance to win a Rolex. You got to pass the gravy hole. A cancer sucks hole. Thanks to Big Bad, Big Brad, Bro Brad. And T. Bradley Murals. I've been talking with them. Wait, there's going to be all kinds of... Because Rebecca's coming out to live paint. But then there's also another painting situation that's going on out there. So that's just some of it. All right, that's it. I can't believe it went by so fast, guys. So fast. Coming up. And I know what you've been waiting for. I know you've been waiting for me to shut up. I will. I'll stop right now. We'll break. We'll come back. Know the show. Tickets. Six pair of them. The last Rocktober six pack. 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
13: 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It's Mario Lopez. 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
0: Oh, my God. I'm trying to catch my breath.
13: Woo!
0: I'm trying to catch my breath.
1: Like on a treadmill.
0: Not only just for today. Today was insane. But all week.
1: Yeah.
0: Excuse me. I mean, all week. I'm clearing my throat on the radio. Well, you're not supposed to do that. I can't help myself. All the rules, the rule book's out the window. I am exhausted in a great way. I had so much fun this week. We've got one last massive giveaway for you. It's the Rocktober six-pack. And Chili, brilliant. He's been holding out the whole day. It's Rush on October 1st. Breaking Benjamin Chevelle, October 10th. Weezer, I'm sorry, Rocktober 16th. Stain, Seether, Hoobastank, Hinder, sold out, Rocktober 17th. And then another back-to-back situation, Sick New World. That lineup is stupid. System of a Down, Deftones, Slayer are performing Rain and Blood. Evanescence, Marilyn Manson, The Prodigy. You got tickets to the Sick New World Festival at Texas Motor Speedway. Then you got to get your ass back here the next day for 3 days grace and I prevail. Buzz a ween.
1: Okay.
0: For the last Rocktober six pack, you got a question?
1: Yeah. We actually learned a fun fact today.
0: Oh God, you and I learned.
1: Well, did you know it's 9 to 5 day?
0: It's 9 to 5
1: for Dolly Parton. But in her song 9 to 5, which the day is based off.
0: Yes.
1: What fun fact about the song did you and I learn today that apparently the hardcore Dolly heads, big fans of her,
0: they knew that.
1: All this stuff.
0: Yeah.
1: We learned this, which is good to learn new information every day. What is the fun fact about 9 to 5 that we learned today?
0: I thought I brought in the best fun fact, and I thought I was literally telling...
1: I thought you did, too.
0: I was introducing that fact to the world.
1: My mind was blown.
0: It was like telling people that there's still water in the pool of the Titanic.
1: I would say it's better.
0: I thought it was better. I thought I was gonna. I thought I was gonna up that one finally.
1: So, what was the fact about the song that Rod and I learned today? 713-212-5945.
0: 713-212-5945. Come at us.
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0: 94.5 The Buzz. Papa Roach forever. That's it. Well, not just it. Good morning, everybody. Thank you guys for rolling with us all week long. I have had such a fun time this week. I'm just thinking about it. And you know I've been doing this a long time. I really, really had a fun time this week with all the things that we've been doing. Let's go give away one of the best prizes we've ever given away.
1: It's now time for... No.

0: Rod, we're Dolly Parton fans. We know about the fingernails. You aren't really bringing us anything new on your fun facts today. Excuse me.
1: I thought it was a wonderful fun fact.
2: Does he look what? Like a bitch?
0: Where did that come from?
1: I have no idea where that came from. I went to hit this button here.
3: I could have used a little more cowbell. You're going to want that cowbell.
0: Samuel Jackson, I'm kind of hurt.
3: I got to have more cowbell, baby. I got a fever. And the only prescription is more cowbell.

0: What? Samuel L. Jackson, what's your problem? I'm trying to get out of here. All right, Eric, you hang on. You got that six-pack. Congratulations to all the big winners this week. If you want a six-pack of tickets from us, again, the challenge. Go to all of those shows. Who's going to be the one that makes it to all six? They're your tickets. If you give a pair away here or there, okay. But I can tell you right now, Rebecca Gould is not giving away that trip to New York City.
1: No chance.
0: She won the trip. Her and her husband are going to New York City with $500 in her pocket. She was the grand prize winner. Thanks to all of our friends over there. The Tonight Show starring Jimmy Fallon. That really made the week fun. The Rocktober tickets, fun. Shelley this week. I can't say enough of how special this week has been. This silly little game that we've been playing since day one here on this show, the Fresh Out of Bed Head-to-Head Challenge. If you haven't listened to the show, I recommend you start from Monday and just listen to the Fresh Out of Bed and to hear Shelley each and every day and how she built her fan base. You want to talk about somebody that's absolutely famous. She'll be in the pit. Look for her. I'm excusing you all from pit pass pictures with the band. Get a picture with Shelley. That's the bounty. Get a picture with Shelley from Fresh Out of Bed Head-to-Head. Who lost today to Josh the Goat? Lou said he would have gone for the kill, too. All right, that's it. Chili has six picks. Mo, I hope, is having a great time. I know she's really appreciative of getting the day off so that she could be there for Sailor today, who is Miss Fort Bend. I know we don't know the title, but she basically runs Fort Bend County right now.
1: Yeah.
0: She's in
1: charge.
0: Yeah. Sailor is in charge of Fort Bend County.
1: Arrests. She can free people from jails. She can do anything.
0: In her first move of her dictatorship out there, she gave everybody off of school.
1: Yeah.
0: Cool move.
1: Yeah, that was a really cool move.
0: Cool move for four-year-old.
1: I heard Pizza Friday, too, maybe.
0: That's it. Guys, I don't know how we're going to top it. I don't know how we're going to do better next week, but I'm going to work on it all weekend. I'm going to think about how we can keep this momentum going, and we're going to have more fun. We're going to be back with you next week. That's it. Have a great weekend. Jeremy's up with you next. Teresa's got Rush Hour after 5 o'clock. Guys, have the best weekend, man. AMF.
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Taking a day off. Figured I'd come in, hang out with you. Do a little lunchtime something something where I got leftovers. I'll tell you what that is later on. Plus, pick your ticket coming up in the 1 o'clock hour. 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

Win last night for the Astros, and the Texas Rangers also won, so they're still tied top of the division. Hopefully, the Astros win these next three games against the A's, and Texas Rangers lose one. They'll be right into the playoffs where they belong. 94.5 The Buzz.

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Lots of Oktoberfest stuff happening this weekend, which, by the way, real Oktoberfest in Munich, this is the last weekend of it. I know it's into September, but that's how it works.

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have a confession to make. I was at Planet Fitness yesterday, a judgment-free zone, and I actually judged someone. Reno on your radio, 94.5 The Buzz, Houston's Rock and Alternative. Yeah, unfortunately, there was somebody that was camping out, and I can't even say, like, they might kick me out of the Planet Fitness if I say it was a Spring Branch location, but there was someone that was sitting at a piece of equipment for 30 minutes just looking at their phone. Either work out or move. I'm judging you, hell yeah.

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Sunday. It's an away game for the Texans playing the Colts. And I know there's been a lot of people talking about the Texans and this 0-2 start. Give it a break. Look, it's two games in the season. You can't give up like that. They pulled out more than this in the past. The Buzz.

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It is the Nonstop Nooner, nonstop music for your lunch break, your entire lunch hour. We'll talk about what we're eating a little bit later on. Thank God it's Friday, the weekend just about here. And then next week, we cooler temperatures. So, I mean, everything's headed in the right direction. Football on TV. Astros probably going to make the playoffs. Life is good. The buzz.

Leftovers today for me for lunchtime. Don't know about you. I made some braised short ribs in the slow cooker. Most slow cooker recipes are ass, complete ass, but it's so good. So nonstop noon or 94.5 The Buzz. I got to get back to my ribs. I

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It's Pick Your Ticket time. Some great tickets up for grabs. I'll give you more details about that on the way. 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

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Nonstop Nooner with Alice in Chains. I keep telling Elliot, we need more Alice in Chains. Alice in Chains, the greatest band of all time, maybe. We need more. Man in a Box.

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My wife, a huge reality show junkie, Big Brother, Survivor, Traitors. Is it Traitors? Josh Reno, 94.5 The Buzz. We did get a chance to watch that Netflix show, The Preacher's Wife. 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
21: 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What can I get for you?
22: Hey, Nora. Just a nice latte, please. How was your weekend?
21: Not bad, thanks. Mainly working here. You?
22: Me? Well, I was battling gods in the afterlife realm, and after lunch, I fought mercenaries. Ooh, could I get oat milk with that latte, please?
21: Yeah, of course.
22: And then Sunday was mostly fighting supervillains. So a pretty chill weekend. Ooh, and I'll grab an almond croissant, too.
21: Wait, what? That didn't actually happen, right?
22: It happens on PS5.
23: PlayStation.
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Houston's Rockin' Alternative 94.5 The Buzz. Josh Reno done for the day. Teresa coming in next. Tonight, the Astros playing another must-win game. They have to win out. I feel like the Rangers are going to lose at least one of these last few games, so it'll put the Astros in the playoffs and not the Texas Rangers. It'd be nice. I'll see you.

We made it to Friday. Oh, first Friday of fall. It's 9 to 5 day. Unofficial Dolly Parton day. Cheers to everyone. Let's just get into it. It's Evanescence Afterlife. Let's talk about all the free stuff. I have a lot of... Usually Fridays are like recap days. I have so much news to share. It's insane. Welcome to The Buzz.

announcement. They've given us a new single. It's called Dying in Reverse. We got a new single from Nickelback this week. It's a slow skate called Make Me Love You. And Candlebox this morning dropped a new song called I Remember Everything. So you have a lot of new music to catch up on. Let's get into Disturbed now, 94.5 The Buzz.

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By the way, happy Metallica on sale day. I mean, all the 2027 M72 dates, including the two in our state of Texas. 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Will we have some to give to you? Yes, keep it on the buzz. We will always have a Metallica hookup, no matter where they are.

Okay, let me jump in here because Metallica went on sale today at 10 a.m. for all of the 2027 M72 World Tour dates. Lots of venues have already sold out, and these are stadium shows. So let me get you in on the Vancouver show. Just after 3, I'm going to get you qualified to see them kick off the tour in Vancouver with a friend, be in the Snake Pit, get a vinyl catalog, and an autographed set list. Get your iHeart apps ready. It's Jimmy Eat World. I'm Teresa. Welcome to The Buzz.

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So I'm looking at the Metallica Texas shows. Everything went on sale today. El Paso's looking all right. San Antonio, that's... The Alamo Dome will definitely be done by the end of the day. No doubt. So let me get you qualified to go see Metallica kick off everything in Vancouver. You and a friend, hotel, airfare, we're going to cover it. 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

0: Snoop Dogg. Sunday, I'm hosting the Video Music Awards live on CBS. The one and only Madonna's kicking off the show. 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It's the only stage where anything can happen. So don't hear about it Monday. 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

Hey, if you're looking for something to get into this weekend, the 90th annual Fort Bend County Fair and Rodeo is officially underway in Rosenberg. It's now through October 4th. It's a huge deal. What's so funny is a lot of you, like Harris, if HISD kids are listening to me right now, Fort Bend kids are out of school on this day. They don't have school when the rodeo kicks off. And that's been how long? For decades? For 90 years? I don't know. I know HISD kids are about to

Sunday, Five Finger Death Punch in the Woodlands. I got pit tickets, my last and final pair. Take them. Open up that iHeartRadio app with the buzz up and on. I'm Teresa. You guys know what to say. Hey, T, hook it up for me. I'll pick one of you. Good luck.

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1: Hey, Mama T, this is Chris. 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
0: Yeah, Christopher, you got my last pair. 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I'm going to hit you up.

I need everyone to take 2 seconds to push some mental mojo to our Houston Astros. They have not clinched a playoff spot yet, but it's so close. They can taste it. They need to, like, do some Stevie Nicks twirls and, like, light a candle or something. I'm Teresa. We are 94.5 The

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Let's see, this weekend, Avengers Endgame, back in theaters, you know that. If you guys want to see Nick Cage's John Madden, I got that trailer on my ex, at Teresa Rockface. It'll drop in theaters November 11, Prime Video November 18. Oh yeah, and I got Rush tickets. You want to go to the show? Coming up just after 5, it's Rush Hour for Rush tickets. Get your talk back mics ready. We are 94.5 The Buzz, Houston's Rockin' Alternative.

October 1st is right around the corner. That's Rush Toyota Center. You want to go to the show? It's going to be a legendary moment. I cannot wait. I got a pair of tickets for you right now. There is no rush hour worse than a Friday rush hour. So tell me your pain. It will be your gain. Open up that iHeartRadio app, listening to the buzz. Hit that red mic and just tell me that rush hour hotspot you hate so much. That's going to be your shot to go to the show.

0: All right, it's time for Rush Hour for Rush Tickets. The entire month of September, I'm giving you Rush Tickets to go to the October 1st show. I just need to know your painful Rush Hour.
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0: Ooh, yes.
1: Coming or leaving from the medical center, it's, no matter what time of day. 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
0: poor Alan.
1: No blinkers. 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
0: Alan sounds dead inside. You deserve these Rush tickets, my friend. 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I'm going to hit you up right now. I'm going to dedicate this Chevelle song for you, Alan. Send the pain below. We are 94.5 The Buzz. Well done.

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So there is a concert announcement Monday morning, 8 a.m. I am so excited. I want to do the announcement. You might hear me on the Rod Ryan Show. I might just slide in there to do it. If you know my musical flavor, well, that's all I can say. I will also have Win It Before You Can Buy It tickets to said show, which will not disappoint. I cannot wait. Welcome to the weekend. I'm Teresa.

soda company that teamed up with Kraft, and it's there's a mac and cheese soda that exists right now. It's only in Canada, though. Like, if you go to Canada and go to Walmart, you'll find it. Maybe Amazon. I'll keep my eyes peeled. That makes me want to vomit all over myself. 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

Good drive home. I promise. I'm zipping it. Less of me, more of this. But I do want to remind you, Beck, Ride Lonesome, new album dropped on the 18th of this month, so it's out. Beck and Radiohead have that. I need those bands to hurt my feelings because it makes me feel good.

I know traffic is very hairy, scary Larry right now, so I'm going to get... I got Muse coming up. I want to do some STP and a little Nita Strauss, David Draymond. Right now, it's going to be Sonny.

0: Okay, it's the weekend. You made it. Guys, if you missed anything on the Rod Ryan Show, and I had the most fun week that I've had in years with you guys, you can go back and listen to the podcast of the entire show. 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
31: Except for our left knee. That's kind of robotic.

So I was today years old when I learned that Wendy, like Wendy's Wendy, redhead Wendy, she's 8. What? Like she's in second grade? I thought she was like 18. Anyway, she went emo this week. They've been teasing it, and an emo EP has dropped. It's actually really good. I'll link it on my Facebook and X at Teresa Rockface. Welcome to The Buzz. Here's Supermassive Black Hole.

Go, you guys. I'm Teresa, tossing it to Allie. If you need me over the weekend, you guys know where to find me, at Teresa Rock Face. Have fun. Be a good human. Go enjoy the world. Go conquer. And you know what? If nobody tells you this by the time your head hits that pillow tonight, you've done a great job all week. I'm proud of your grind. You should be proud of yourself. And I love you. See you guys Monday at 2:00.

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2: 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Power Slaps' biggest card of the year.
3: 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You jolt awake and start thinking about fueling your gut? Okay, probably not. But why spend time thinking about gut health when Kashi Gut Health Granola makes fueling your gut so straightforward? 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
4: 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Share a laugh with Mike and Sully from Monsters, Inc. But watch out for scene-stealing moments from the Disney villains. 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
5: Hey, what are we doing about Black Week this year?
6: It's happening October 7th through the 9th in L.A.
5: Oh, word? Who all gonna be there?
6: Girl, it's L.A. Everyone from brands to talents to creators to athletes. How to own it in America is the theme. They're breaking down owning from A to Z. Owning the narrative. Owning the infrastructure. Owning a piece of the future.
5: Ooh, that's needed right now.
6: This is the blueprint on how we grab a hold of it.
5: They still got tickets available?
6: BlackWeek.co. They sold out the last 2 years. Better get them while you can. Black Week 2026 LA, October 7th through 9th. Be there.
7: Next. Hey, Alfie, what can I get for you?
0: Hey, Nora, just a nice latte, please. How was your weekend?
7: Not bad, thanks. Mainly working here. You?
0: Me? Well, I was battling gods in the afterlife realm, and after lunch, I fought mercenaries. Ooh, could I get oat milk with that latte, please?
7: Yeah, of course.
0: And then Sunday was mostly fighting supervillains. So a pretty chill weekend. Ooh, and I'll grab an almond croissant, too.
7: Wait, what? That didn't actually happen, right?
0: It happens on PS5.
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